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9: Hey, the Corn Festival is a big deal, and I would love to see Stanton's Got Talent. 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Come on, you're not a little curious?
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10: 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No, it's going to be a bee. 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It's under the ghost outfit. That is stupid. Jesus Christ.
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2: 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And I go, "Okay, just, you know, don't smoke weed that day." And she goes, "I am weed. I am weed."
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6: Like, seriously, it's three. It's like the potatoes come in one pouch, the cheese comes another, the bacon comes another, and it's like, microwave for this and take out and stir some more. Are you even done? 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Oh, watch. Oh, God. These potatoes look weird. I paid $1.26 for this.
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25: Like, seriously, it's three. It's like the potatoes come in one pouch, the cheese comes another, the bacon comes another, and it's like, microwave for this and take out and stir some more. Are you even done? I don't know. Oh, watch. Oh, God. These potatoes look weird. I paid $1.26 for this.
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4: No, of course
25: not. Like
4: what?
25: Like, no. Why are you trying to fit that much ketchup in a cup? 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
4: Do you know how much ketchup I go through? I once at a Red Robin went through a whole bottle. I was in my fat phase, and I had just gotten broken up with at the time, so it's okay, because they give you never-ending fries, and I just sat there till the ketchup bottle was empty.
25: Damn.
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5: And she still tours on that sometimes.
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5: She does some fan cons. 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
5: 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I don't know. 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These potatoes look weird. I paid $1.26 for this.
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3: You didn't think I'd know that one? 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
2: No, this took what? A weird turn, and I did it.
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3: 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That's right. It took a weird turn, and it's all because of you.
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2: Yeah. 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
1: aren't so much bad as they are tragically stupid.
2: If they've got a ghost outfit on, you can't see the bees underneath. Do you see what I'm saying? I explained this to you before. It's going to be a bee. I swear there's a bee under there. It's under the ghost outfit. That is stupid. Jesus Christ.
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1: aren't so much bad as they are tragically stupid.
2: 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A bull came up behind me. I guess he thought I was interested. Hey. Next thing I know, I stood up and then I had to punch him in the face. That's the thing you go into therapy for. You ever punch a horny bull? I punched a horny bull.
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1: Stop at the ocean. Rename the sky.
2: Yeah.
1: Hello, everybody. Welcome to the show. Oh, happy day. Oh, happy Tuesday. Thank you for joining us today. That's MJ. I'm Twitch. And for the next 4 hours, we're going to kick your ass with fun and frivolity, a little bit of tomfoolery, and God willing, some hilarity. Now, we got a lot of things to get to on today's show. First off, how are you today?
2: I'm all right. I'm okay.
1: Are you?
2: Yeah. Hanging in there.
1: I see you got your Coke Zero.
2: I do. Ready. Ready.
1: Got your cigarettes, your Lucky Strikes.
2: Yeah.
1: How long have you been on the Lucky Strikes?
2: I don't. It was at a funeral. Mm-hmm. Picture this.
1: What?
2: Sicily.
1: 1939.
2: Yeah. No, it was years ago, but seriously, a friend of mine, Pepe, came up and I was smoking Pall Malls, and he goes, "Oh my God, can I have a Pall Mall?" And I was like, "Yeah." And he was like, I've been smoking Lucky Strikes. And I was like, I didn't know they made those anymore.
1: I didn't know they made those either.
2: And he was like, yeah, they're cheaper. And I was like, are you serious? So I switched.
1: Lucky Strikes
2: right
1: is something
2: there.
1: You only see someone smoking in a Tarantino movie.
2: I know, right?
1: Like, you don't see them in real life. I've never
2: you
1: seen them.
2: You do now.
1: Really?
2: Yes. Because I feel like they are
1: only,
2: cheaper.
1: Like, you only see them in, like, Jackie Brown and Once Upon a Time in Hollywood because it's the only ones they can get the rights to.
2: That might be the case.
1: I'm pretty sure.
2: Yeah.
1: God, I've been with you through the Marlboro Light years, the Marlboro Red years, the Camel years,
2: Camel
1: the Camel
2: Crush.
1: Red, Camel Crush, the Camels with a K. Remember the Camels with a K? Those were out for a while?
2: Vaguely.
1: Those were out for a little while. I've been with you through the Pall Mall years.
2: Yeah.
1: Didn't you do Winston's for a while because they were natural?
2: No, you're thinking American
1: Spirits. American Spirits,
2: and
1: it.
2: That, the only way I could do those was we would go to the shows.
1: Yeah, we'd go to like Rockin' the Range.
2: And they would give you basically cartons.
1: Yeah. I had to sign up for her.
2: Yeah.
1: And they'd give me a case.
2: Yeah.
1: I'm pretty sure you did Winston's for a little while because Winston's has this thing where like, we're all natural. I don't know. Like the,
2: I think
1: it's the healthy cigarette. It's the healthy. 9 out of 10 doctors recommend Winston's.
2: Yeah.
1: Pretty sure. Anyway, I'm sorry. I just noticed your Lucky Strikes there. Over there.
2: Yeah.
1: Yeah. Well, I think like Travolta was smoking one of those where they're doing the twist dance with Uma Thurman. Like, I'm pretty sure he was smoking a Lucky Strike right before he had to shove that needle in Uma Thurman's chest.
2: Yeah.
1: I believe so. Anyway, happy good day, everybody. Thank you for being with us today. We got a lot of things happening on today's show. Big things, small things, all kinds of things. We're giving away tickets. We got your chance to win your way to Trans-Siberian Orchestra, which, please don't let the name. Some people are like, Trans-Siberian Orchestra. It's the band. You're good. Metallica has made a statement about politics and religion. We'll get into that. No, but on the good, you'll like. It's
2: okay.
1: Good. You'll like.
2: Okay.
1: Selma Blair. Did you see that story?
2: Something about a plane?
1: Yeah.
2: Yeah, Earl was talking about that last night. He was watching the news and he goes, oh my God.
1: So she, we'll cover more in the Hollywood Minute, but evidently tried to open a door mid-flight.
2: Damn.
1: Bit a couple flight attendants. But she has MS.
2: Bit?
1: Yeah. Well, okay. So, long story short, she has MS. And her doctor saying she was off her meds. But she was acting, you know, normally during the flight in the beginning. And then, you know, something happened. Don't know what it was. Anyway, but she has a history of biting. This is where you come in to this.
2: Yeah.
1: She has a history of biting. And she's bitten a number of celebrities. And she blames anxiety and awkwardness on her history of biting. But she's bitten a lot of people. Yeah. And so have you.
2: I've bit one person.
1: That we know of.
2: One.
1: I think you've bit more. But evidently she has a history of biting. It's oddly. Oh, I thought you were wearing your bitingless shirt today.
2: No, it's eating big time.
1: Okay, sorry.
2: With a big hot dog.
1: Yeah, big hot dog. It's funny because it's a big hot dog.
2: It's funny because it's a possum and it's a really big hot dog.
1: I thought you were going to wear your bitingless shirt because I'm like, that would fit better today. Because, you know, people are on your biting list. But she's been a number of notable celebrities. She bit Seth MacFarlane.
2: Did she really?
1: Yeah.
2: That's funny.
1: There's a whole bunch of celebrities she's bitten.
2: Man, so I guess Earl, when he was watching the news last night, he said this isn't the first time that she's been removed from a plane. And
1: In 2016, she was taken off, but I think that was from a medical emergency.
2: Oh, okay.
1: Let's see. She is admitted to biting due to her social anxiety and awkwardness. Her victims have included Sienna Miller, Seth MacFarlane, and Kate Moss. She bit Kate Moss.
2: Dang, you could bite straight through her.
1: This is the second time she's been stretchered off a plane after a midair outburst. The first time happened in 2016. So maybe, yeah, maybe she did have an outburst in 2016.
2: When are they, I mean, is she going to be allowed to fly anymore?
1: Man.
2: Like, how many outbursts, even as a celebrity, do you get before Delta's like, no?
1: No. You bite too many people.
2: Yeah.
1: To me, you bite one. And you
2: I
1: know,
2: don't
1: that's...
2: recognize her.
1: So,
2: like, I was looking at pictures. I don't recognize her.
1: She was in a bunch of those teen movies in like the late 90s, early 2000s.
2: Okay.
1: Probably when you were living in, when you were forest dwelling.
2: Oh, okay.
1: Yeah.
2: That makes sense.
1: I'm trying, wasn't she in like some of those witch movies? Or somebody, did she make out with, was it Cruel Intentions? Was she the one that made out in Cruel? There's a hot lesbian kiss scene with her, and I can't remember which movie. Seth, fact check hot lesbians for me, if you don't mind. I can't remember which movie she was in where it was like one of those like 1990s, early 2000s. She made out with the girl, then she made out with the guy, then the guy made out with the girl, then they all made out together.
2: Oh, my God.
1: It was one of those movies from back in the day. But
2: Earl immediately was like, oh, I got to watch this. Like, I was like, I don't recognize the name. And I thought, well.
1: Cruel Intentions. She was in Hellboy. That's right. It was Cruel Intentions. Thank you. Yeah. She made out with Sarah Michelle Gellar in Cruel Intentions. Yeah, with all the saliva. Thank you. Yeah. But she was in it was Cruel Intentions.
2: Okay.
1: Yeah. There's a couple of those, like, 1990s, early 2000s movies that I get mixed up. Which is the one, Samantha from Saved by...
2: Is that her with dark hair?
1: Yeah, yeah.
2: Oh, I didn't recognize... She's got blonde hair.
1: She's blonde hair now, yeah.
2: Oh, okay, I recognize her now with the dark hair.
1: I'm thinking
2: hair.
1: Of, like...
2: Okay.
1: What's the one where Drew Barrymore, and I might be making this up in my own sexual fantasy head, Drew Barrymore made out with the daughter from Saved by the Bell, from Who's the Boss?
2: Alyssa Milano?
1: Yes. Was it Kiss of the Spider, Kiss of the Vampire, Vampire's Kiss?
2: Kiss of the Spider? That cannot be right.
1: I think that's a thing. Kiss of the Spider?
2: Kiss of the Spider?
1: Kiss of the Spider, Vampire's Kiss, Wild Things. Wild Things was Denise Richards and Neve Campbell. That's right. That's right, Seth. Thank you. I get all those. Pretty sure Alyssa Milano made out. Alyssa Milano movie 90s. Oh, what was it? Kiss of the Spider, Vampire's Kiss. I can't remember what it was. It was one of those, like, it's not porn, but it's kind of porn.
2: Oh, God.
1: You know what I'm talking about.
2: I mean.
1: You get it. You were there. Anyway, we got a lot of other things happening today on the show that we'll talk about. I'll use the phrase pee-pee professor today on the show.
2: Yay.
1: I'll use that phrase today. We'll talk about the worst Halloween candies of all time. And AI researchers are so confident that AI will take over and fix everything that they've now started doing this. And I will tell you what that is coming up today on the show. We got facts in 3 minutes, so stick around. And if you want to talk about your favorite 90s, early 2000s girl-on-girl kiss scenes, we can do that for no more than an hour and a half today. All right, no more than an hour and a half. That's the limit. Hang on.

0: Rock 103.
1: The Alyssa Milano early, the 1995 movie was Embrace of the Vampire. I thought it was Kiss of the Spider, Embrace of the Vampire, which sounds equally as goofy. It was called an erotic thriller. They just threw erotic in a lot of things in the night. It's an erotic comedy, an erotic thriller. We got a, it's an erotic hamburger. Things got weird. The 90s were a weird time. Good time. Good time. Weird time. What? What are you, oh, MJ's actively Googling now.
2: No, well, you just, it's funny because you reminded me of something I was thinking about driving in.
1: And this person, they don't have a name on the text line, but they're like, between that kiss between, what was it, Selma Blair and what's her name? It was a line of spit so long you could hang clothes on it. And that is correct. When they, in Cruel Intentions, they kissed and when they pulled back, their spittle line went so far you could hang a tarp over it. It was such a wet 90s girl on girl kiss. I believe Ryan Phillippe was the guy involved in there, but I could be wrong. Go ahead. What?
2: I'm sorry. I was driving into work this morning, mm-hmm. and I heard this song, and it hit me. The memory hit me so hard, and I had the exact same thought that you just said. I was like, man, the 90s were weird.
1: 90s were weird.
2: And
1: weird time.
2: It was
1: time.
2: Because of this commercial that they played nonstop.
1: Which one?
2: You have to remember it.
1: The future's ahead of you right now. Computers still can't laugh. Was that a Diet Pepsi commercial?
2: It was the launch of Crystal Pepsi.
1: Oh, I do remember.
2: And it was
1: that.
2: Van Halen singing, yeah, right now.
1: It was Van Hagar.
2: Oh, yeah.
1: Yes, I mean, it's Van Halen. Right. But yeah, it was, yeah, yeah, something here.
2: Right now. Yes. And they played that commercial constantly.
1: I hate that song because of that commercial.
2: I know.
1: Because of that commercial, I absolutely hate that song. Crystal Pepsi. That's right.
2: And
1: yeah.
2: I had not thought about that seriously probably since
1: the
2: 90s.
1: The 90s was so weird.
2: Because
1: let's make our soda clear. People will love it.
2: And we'll do this long, like,
1: yeah,
2: right now the beaten track doesn't look so good.
1: Like there were all these
2: right
1: crazy
2: now it's
1: ad
2: more refreshing than ever.
1: Like the ad campaign, I don't know if you remember, but like a lot of videos, like music videos, decided to go with like almost movie, like people were making like 10-minute music videos for a 3-minute song, you know, because like, it's got to be. Go back and watch the video for Cisco's The Thong Song, okay, which was like, I don't know, 2002, 2001, whatever. He fights a dragon in it, okay?
2: Yeah.
1: It's a song about thongs, but the actual video is like 12 minutes long, and he fights dragons. Like, that's all you need to know. We were so weird back then.
2: No, what you need to know is go back and watch a Crystal Pepsi launch ad.
1: Man.
2: It's from 93, and it is the most... Like I said, the 90s were strange. But it also got me thinking, too,
1: mm-hmm.
2: that back in the day, Pepsi... really,
1: they went hard at Coke.
2: They went hard.
1: Yeah.
2: They had, you know, like in the 80s, they had the Michael Jackson.
1: Well, the Pepsi incident. Challenge.
2: Right.
1: Yeah, the Michael Jackson incident.
2: You had the Pepsi Challenge. You had the whole Van Halen thing. I mean,
1: Coke doesn't have to. Coke's like, we're Coke, bitch. You don't got it. We don't got to do this.
2: No, Coke, you know, they did the If I Could Buy the World of Coke.
1: Yeah, but that was in like the 60s.
2: Yeah, but they kept going with that.
1: Yeah, but they're like, we're
2: and,
1: Coke.
2: Wait,
1: like,
2: no.
1: Here's some polar bears.
2: Wait,
1: drink
2: which
1: a Coke.
2: One was it that that it was like a bunch of people riding and whatnot, and they had one of the Kardashians or a Jenner walk up and offer them a soda, and it just healed everything?
1: I remember the ad. I can't remember which one it was for. I know. I do remember. She like stopped a race riot or something.
2: Yes, that's exactly right.
1: Yeah, she like one of the Kardashians walked up and stopped a race. Or she fixed racism.
2: Right.
1: Basically is what she did. And sexism probably at the same time. Also,
2: was that
1: like
2: Coke or Pepsi?
1: I can't. I remember the commercial. I remember her walking up and handing it, but I can't remember what the product, which one it was. Man, she pulls out a can of...
2: It was Pepsi. It was Pepsi.
1: I remember they used to go hard. Here's the problem. It used to be fun. Like, Pepsi used to go hard at Coke. Yeah. Wendy's used to go hard at McDonald's. You know, and now everyone's just kind of doing their own thing. And it was more fun when they were attacking each other publicly. You know? It was, like, life was more fun when Pepsi was like, hey, Coke, blank you.
2: Yeah.
1: That was one of their ads. I'm sure it didn't. What are we going to spend all the money on? What are we going to tell Coke to go blank itself? I don't think people will listen. I think they'll love it. Yeah, now we don't do it. No one fights anymore.

0: No? We don't. The cola, what?
1: Just, I can't believe.
0: Oh, God. MJ is laughing so hard, she became like a COPD minor.
1: I cannot believe that somebody greenlit this commercial. Like,
0: which one is
1: they
0: this?
1: Only played it a couple times.
0: So is that Kylie? I don't know the Jenner.
1: Now look. Look what she's doing. Don't look away.
0: Okay, there's a cop. There's obviously some kind of riot going on. And she hands the cop a Pepsi.
1: It's just so dumb.
0: And then she takes a picture of him drinking said Pepsi. And then the race. Oh, but it's a race riot with just white people. There's what? If you look at the racial makeup. MJ. Just ridiculous. It's like a riot of something in the streets. What did you do? What did you drop? And now things are making sounds. You're playing music over. What the hell did you drop? Some music's playing?
1: I've not had audio on this computer in ages.
0: I think you unhooked it, and I think it's playing the commercial that you were just watching.
1: Oh,
0: where
1: no.
0: Kylie Jenner fixed racism through a Pepsi.
1: Oh, God. I don't know where to start.
0: Ma'am.
1: Oh, help. Look at this.
0: I don't want to help you. You dropped. Everything just came crashing down.
1: Damn. You know why? Pepsi
0: knocked over your computer. Knocked over. What is that?
1: Is that your mini cooling fan?
0: Oh God, Lord knows she needs that. Lord knows she needs your cooling fan. Hang on, we gotta take a. We did not get the fax this segment. This MJ destroyed the room.
1: Did you all hear that? That had to have been an audible crash.
0: I would think everyone heard that.
1: Like that.
0: I think the people downstairs heard it.
2: Man.
1: And now my computer's not coming back on.
0: If you like that, look up the Irish potato peeler commercial. It's lived rent-free in my brain. I will.
1: Irish potato.
2: And someone needs our help.
1: Okay.
2: And someone needs our help. Okay, long-time listener, we got you.
1: All right, we got this.
0: Just never forget the day that Kylie Jenner fixed racism with a Pepsi.
1: Oh, my God, dude. And somebody, there were a bunch of people that said, you know what? I love it.
0: It's the weirdest ad, too. Because it's like, you can tell they went to you remember in the movies when there were gangs and they would do like, it's a gang, it's a white guy, a black guy, Hispanic guy, Asian guy, repeat. And they would just do that. So it was like perfectly racially like, you could tell them that the makeup of that. They're like, we want to be perfectly all right, we need 17 Asians.
1: Yeah.
0: We need 17. Everybody count, make sure everything's even. Now fix racism, Kylie Jenner.
1: On it. Walks up in a like a jean jacket.
0: Yeah, gives the cop a Pepsi,
1: and he doesn't shoot her in the face.
0: No,
1: crazy.
0: Yeah, that's one time I would have been like, "All right, just taser."
1: I mean,
0: hang on, it's you're
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4: No delays due to collisions. We do have a closure at Cooper Drive at University Drive. You've got one lane block there for road lane changes, so use added caution. I'm MJ, and that's your traffic.
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1: Well, we can get the facts, or we can help out one of our listeners.
2: Okay.
1: Your choice.
2: Well, I mean, let's help out a listener.
1: Are you sure?
2: Yeah.
1: All right, long-time listener. Just texted in. Literally, his name, long-time listener. I need y'all's help. I found some cabinets on the curb. They were handmade from 1997, so naturally, I'm remodeling our kitchen on a whim. I get it. I've done it. I've been there. I got an $80 broken fridge on Facebook and fixed it for $100. Okay. Now my wife wants a brand new dishwasher. I'm reading it how I think he wrote it. Now my wife wants a brand new dishwasher for $600. We have a 2003 Bosch. You can't even tell when it's running. I fixed it. It does have a crack on the faceplate, but it cleans really well. What do y'all think? New dishwasher or no?
2: It sounds like you've done a really good job of saving, like redoing your kitchen with repurposed stuff, which is awesome.
1: That's great.
2: That's good. It's very green, environmentally friendly.
1: Good job. Good job there.
2: So,
1: buy your wife the new dishwasher.
2: Yeah.
1: Spend the $600. Buy your wife the new dishwasher.
2: If you've got the money. If you don't.
1: If you got the money.
2: Then.
1: If you got the money. Sounds like you probably do. You just don't want to spend it. Buy your wife the new dishwasher. Trust me.
2: Oh, hold on, plumber guy. As a professional, keep the dishwasher you have.
1: Whoa, really?
2: If it ain't broke, don't fix it.
1: Yeah.
2: Jim, no.
1: That advice don't work in marriages, though. Sometimes when the wife wants a new dishwasher, if that's going to shut her up.
2: How bad does she want it? And if it's still working.
1: I'm a cheapskate. Yeah, I get
2: that's
1: good. Long-time listener.
2: That's good.
1: Yeah.
2: You need to be.
1: I know. And honestly, he's saying, though, the wife's like, you got the money. Spend the damn money.
2: Yeah, but in this economy, you need to hold on to your money. It's only going to go up.
1: Here's the other problem,
2: though. If it's working.
1: You buy a brand new dishwasher, it's going to last like 5 years. You got that Bosch from 2003.
2: Yeah.
1: You know, you're going to have to put a bullet in that thing. It's going to run forever. It's going to run forever. The problem is, again, every guy says this when someone they know gets married, and it sounds like the worst advice ever. It sounds like the dumbest advice, useless advice, but it's so true. Happy wife, happy life. Get yourself a dishwasher. Spend $600. Get her. Let her pick out the dishwasher she wants.
2: No.
1: Let her have it. Get it for her. Be her hero, and then she'll wash the dishes.
2: It sounds like they already. But yes, buy some vinyl off Amazon. Wrap the front a different color and tell her it's new.
1: Get her a new sponge and tell her to shut up.
2: Yeah, and a lot of people, modern dishwashers won't dry the freaking dishes.
1: I bought a new dishwasher a few years ago. No, it was like years ago. And I'm not the one that came with our house was like 20 years old, worked great. And eventually, it just, you know, it's 20 years old. It stopped. Yeah. We had to buy a new one. The new one, nothing's made to last anymore. Nothing's made that. Your house still has like an old dishwasher, the original dishwasher, right?
2: Yep.
1: And it still works great, right?
2: Yep. Yeah.
1: Yeah. Once you, I'll tell you.
2: I'm not replacing anything until it's completely broken.
1: And that's same here.
2: I will not.
1: HVAC, dishwashers, refrigerators, hot water heaters, nothing is meant to last more than like 5 years anymore. It used to be like if you have a refrigerator in your house from the 90s, that thing will run until you die. But I've been through like three refrigerators in my house because refrigerators last like 5 years now. They start falling apart. Anyway, back to it. Just get your wife a new dishwasher. Get her a new dishwasher. And you know what you do? Put a bow on it and give it to her for Christmas. Every woman wants a dishwasher for Christmas.
2: Oh, yeah. Yeah.
1: That's what every woman wants.
2: Oh, yeah.
1: Say, Merry Christmas, baby. Look what I got you because I love you.
2: Oh, my God. I'd kill you. Shannon said, in my house, I'm the only one allowed to touch the dishwasher. If you don't load it right, the rack falls down and it doesn't work. See? And he's happy with his dishwasher. Oh, somebody said, I got a dishwasher for $50. It'll be new to them.
1: Yeah. Solid advice, Twitch. I'm just telling you. Like, don't make $600 make your wife resent you. All right? Spend the $600. She wants a new dishwasher.
2: You are speaking like somebody who's just got $600 to spend.
1: It sounds like he got it. He just don't want to spend it. And I totally understand that. However, like, you'll find.
2: If it's working, no. Save it. You know what? You're going to buy the dishwasher, and then a hot water heater is going to go out or something.
1: You're speaking like a woman who's never been married to a woman.
2: I don't know.
1: I'm just saying.
2: If it's working.
1: As someone who is currently married to a woman, I'm telling you, it's $600 is nothing compared to peace of mind and some silence and not having to ever hear about it again. It's worth it. $600 is a very small price to pay for silence.
2: I mean, yeah, if you got... God, how much they pay you? that you could just talk about $600 like saying. it's $20.
1: If you are redoing your kitchen and you're saving money everywhere else, go on, buy her the.
2: But there's nothing wrong with the dishwasher.
1: Doesn't matter. It does not matter. She wants it. And when you give the lady what she wants, and you will both be happier in life in the long run.
2: Just yeah, keep the old one. So when the new one breaks, you can put the old one back.
1: Right. Now that I agree with.
2: And never let it go about how we didn't need a new one. Sorry, Jed. It's a water heater, not just a hot water heater.
1: Jed. Well, what does it do? It heats up water to make it hot. Shut up, Jed. You got a 30-minute suspension from texting in. 30 minutes, you're suspended.
2: Damn, it's a longtime listener. Sounds like he can fix anything. Mm-hmm. He's like talking about how his refrigerator, like he rewired and soldered the control board. Our hot water heater is from 2015. I found it on the curb, fixed it.
1: Rodney, I like this. My dishwasher is still going strong after 47 years. I just have to bring her some flowers every now and then to keep her trucking along. I get that. That's funny. He's saying his wife is the dishwasher. That's what he's saying there. That's why it's funny. Oh, man. Yeah, I'm just saying. Yeah. Listen. Sometimes in life, you just got to spend a little bit of money to shut them up. No?
2: I mean, sure. If you got the money.
1: That fellow Pal County. What the hell? Did you get a picture? Did you take that picture? Sorry, I know we're switching fast here. Well, this is like a rocket. Look at that thing. From fellow Pal County? What the hell?
2: Drives a Subaru's got it too. It looks like a comet or something. Look, yeah, she got a video. Wow.
1: She does. What? Second cousin Animal Petter also got it.
2: What's going on? Did this just happen?
3: It must have.
2: What is that?
1: I don't know. I've not seen this.
2: Okay, I got it.
1: Me and my friend just saw this in Nicholasville. Like, three of our listeners just sent this to us. It looks like a comet?
2: It does. So it's very bright, but it's got, like, you know, the tail. And it's wide. Like, the tail is very wide.
1: I'm in Lexington. I just saw it. Sam just texted me. I'm in Lexington.
2: Why?
1: I just saw it. Where is it? Is it still going? Like, which direction do we need to look into? That's so... Where is this?
2: Is it SpaceX? What are they doing?
1: Is it SpaceX?
2: That would make sense.
1: Are you sure? Just saw it in Paris.
2: No way!
1: Maybe it's aliens. Oh my God, maybe it's aliens. Please let it be aliens. Fingers crossed, please let it be aliens.
2: Yes, a felon says it's a SpaceX launch, and that would make sense.
1: Why?
2: I mean, that's crazy.
1: How do we see
2: looking.
1: It here, though?
2: Where are they?
1: We've never seen a SpaceX launch in Kentucky.
2: Oh,
1: hang
2: my
1: on.
2: God.
1: Come
2: there
1: back.
2: Are so many people who are seeing this.
1: Hang on. Back in a moment. It's E-Rock.
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1: 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Yeah, you did.
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1: Yeah, you did it. That's right. It took a weird turn, and it's all because of you. We are getting weird looks from across the hall, the AM station.
2: Yeah. 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
1: Sir, you tried to fight a kangaroo. Where did this happen? Why did this happen? Was it like a sanctioned match? Did you guys have to go get drug tested? Was there a fighting commission involved? I want to know how this happened.
2: A petting zoo.
1: You got arrested? You got arrested for fighting a kangaroo at a petting zoo?
2: Wow.
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1: I spread myself, yeah. 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
1: 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Nothing. What? Eyes are up here, man.
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1: Well, sadly, it looks like reconfirmed it's not aliens in the sky. It's just a SpaceX launch. It was the Falcon 9 resupply mission. Thank you. One of our listeners sent us the full thing.
2: And I'm looking at pictures now. I've got friends that live in Florida, and it's insane looking.
1: I'm a little disappointed.
2: In Florida, and then there's one from Virginia. Like, I mean, it's...
1: I'm disappointed. I really wanted it to be aliens.
2: It was still cool looking. I'm sad I missed it.
1: No, screw it. It's not aliens. It's not aliens. I don't give a crap. It's not aliens. I know. Just wanted to be aliens. Just one time. Just wanted to be aliens. Just once. Can we have aliens just one time? Just one time, can it be?
2: Can we wait? We got enough going on right now, dude. Seriously, can we just wait?
1: It's never the right time for aliens.
2: Yeah, but this is,
1: no, it's a, you're
2: come
1: like one
2: on.
1: Of those people who's like, I don't want to have kids, it's not the right time. It's never going to be the right time. You just spit them out, all right? It's never the right time to have kids.
2: You just spit them out?
1: You just spit them out. Well, technically she does, but you just spit them out. You can't wait for, if you're waiting for the right time, it'll never happen. If you're waiting for the right time to have aliens, we'll never have aliens, all right? When was the right time? When? Exactly. There's no right time. You just got to deal with it. Yeah, we got a lot going on right now. We got a couple wars going on. We got this AI thing taking over. You know, there's daylight savings times on the horizon. I get it. We're going to throw the clocks back.
2: I heard what you said.
1: You heard what I said. I'm right back.
2: Yeah.
1: I'm just saying, it's never going to be the right time for aliens. So, yeah, we do got a lot going on right now. But it doesn't matter. I'm still in. Can we do some facts? We haven't gotten to any facts today. Show's been all over the road. I blame MJ and you guys. I blame you guys. I blame everybody but me this morning.
2: Of course.
1: I blame everybody. I blame the listeners. I blame MJ. I blame the president. I blame the governor. I blame everybody but myself. Want to do some facts?
2: Yes.
1: All right. I want you to do some damn facts.
2: I've got two really good ones.
1: Do them both. Do a bonus fact.
2: No, I know. No, because I need three. I'm like,
1: Oh, you only got two. Is what
2: yeah.
1: You're saying. Oh, I thought you meant you have... We'll just make one up.
2: Okay, there are only two pairs of escalators in the entire state of Wyoming. They're both banks in Casper, Wyoming. The only escalators in the entire state.
1: Why do you need an escalator in a bank? Why don't you need an escalator in a bank?
2: I guess everywhere else they have to have elevators.
1: Right, but why do you need an escalator to bank?
2: We've got an escalator here.
1: Yeah, but
2: this is a
1: giant
2: bank.
1: I guess technically it's a giant bank building. Okay, maybe if it's like a big high rise building.
2: This is
1: okay.
2: Literally Central Bank.
1: Okay, well, I'm picturing like in a bank. Like you go into a bank and there's an escalator. It takes you up to the, I don't know, it feels weird. It's like when you go into like Macy's and there's an escalator. Like this is uncalled for. You are 8 times more likely to be killed while walking drunk than driving drunk.
2: I don't believe that.
1: That's a fact. So be
2: careful.
1: Well,
2: don't do either.
1: Don't do either. Either. But yeah, imagine walking drunk, you're much more likely to walk into traffic or something.
2: Yeah.
1: Yeah. So be careful, y'all. Let's be careful out there.
2: The most effective cure for hiccups, according to doctors.
1: Numb up the old
2: inserting
1: keister.
2: A finger.
1: Is
2: up
1: that true?
2: The rectum.
1: I've heard that. Is that really true?
2: Yep.
1: Man.
2: Right up the rectum. Right up the butt.
1: Somebody made that up. And
2: like, well, how do you figure that out? You've got hiccups so bad. You're so desperate, right? You've had hiccups so long that you're finally like, just take your finger and just. And then they're like, oh, my God, it worked.
1: I can tell you how, but I can't write. I can't say it.
2: I cannot believe that worked, babe.
1: I have to remind me after the segment. I'll tell you how. Ugh, hang on. Ugh. I can tell you where there's never been a recorded case of hiccups. Hang on.
2: Oh, God. Yeah.
1: Never in the history. Never in history. Not there. Anywhere else but there. Cats show trust by headbutting people. So if your cat headbutts you, it means it trusts you.
2: Becca does that. She headbutts, but she also bites the tip of my nose, and it hurts.
1: That's weird.
2: She'll, like, do the headbutt and, like, kind of, you know, and then it's like she gets so overwhelmed with, like, just affection or something, she just bites the tip of my nose.
1: I don't think she likes you. I'll say it again.
2: She loves me.
1: I don't think that cat likes you. I really don't.
2: You can say a lot of stuff, but don't.
1: I don't think she
2: likes
1: you.
2: No.
1: I just don't.
2: Shut up. You don't know anything.
1: Bitch.
2: The guy.
1: Bitch. Bitch. Meow. Bitch. That's what she's saying.
2: You done?
1: I am done.
2: Okay. The guy who started the tradition of holding up John 3:16 signs at football games in the 80s, you know what he's doing now?
1: Time.
2: serving life, three life sentences for taking a maid hostage at a hotel.
1: Oh, God.
2: Yeah.
1: I was just kidding.
2: Yeah.
1: Damn.
2: Three life sentences.
1: Man.
2: John 3:16.
1: Wow. Three life sentences?
2: Yep.
1: That's kind of overkill. I just can't do one? Really?
2: I know. I've never understood
1: that.
2: That
1: makes no sense. Danny DeVito. Oh, I didn't even get to the last fact, Senator. I apologize. Today's been all
3: last
1: over the
3: fact.
1: Last fact. Danny DeVito, before becoming an actor, worked as a hairstylist. He was a hairdresser for 2 years in New Jersey and decided on a whim to take a dramatic arts class. And that's how he started his acting career. He was a hairdresser. Can you imagine having your, like, little Danny DeVito cut your hair?
2: I bet he was great.
1: I bet he was great. He had to have been. He had to have been. All right, those are your facts. Stick around and see.
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0: 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Here's traffic.
4: No delays to report at this time. Traffic is looking good as you work your way around the city. The only thing we've really got going on is a closure at Tate's Creek Road between Merrick Drive and Dove Run Road. That inbound right lane is still closed for major utility work. I'm MJ, and that's your traffic.
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1: Man.
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6: 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Nothing weird about that. Nothing. What? Eyes are up here, man.
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10: Here comes the sun Tuesday and near record highs in the mid-80s. We'll hang on to that heat Wednesday, but see increasing clouds with some late-day showers and storms, and then on again, off again, rounds of showers, occasional thunder showers Thursday, highs around 80. Lingering showers Friday, temperatures tanking to the upper 60s to start the weekend. I'm meteorologist Tom Ackerman with your LEX 18 Storm Tracker forecast on Z-Rock 103, the rock station.
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1: Well, well, well, friends. Welcome, welcome, welcome. We are going to do your award-winning Hollywood Minute, and then we're going to play some Florida or Not, and then I'm going to tell you how... You know how you think your dog ruins your sleep? Well, it turns out it's the opposite. You are keeping your dog from getting a good night's sleep.
2: And oh, because they got to work so hard the next
1: yeah,
2: day.
1: Yeah, they do. Yeah, they do. Okay? Yeah, they do. We'll get to that story today. People who are programming AI are taking up something because they're so confident AI will fix everything. I'll tell you what that is. And then we'll play some Florida or Not. So with that said, let's get to the award-winning Hollywood Minute. Where do you want to start today?
2: Diddy was taken from a prison to a hospital for a head injury. And then transported back. Now, there's no word what happened, but prison, head injury.
1: Yeah, guessing.
2: You know, maybe somebody got him a little bit.
1: Head injury?
2: Him, oh, wait. You know, hit him with the
1: poppers. The 1-2, the pop. Yeah, I don't know. Evidently, he's been living. He's been living a lavish life in the joint. He's been, in fact... I guess the state of New York had to come in and investigate because he's been living so lavishly in jail.
2: How did they not notice?
1: Well, people notice, but until it gets out publicly, they don't have to do anything about it. And then once people start talking about it publicly, they're like, we've got to take a stand against this. We can't have a common criminal with a, you know, having whores in a cell or whatever kind of special treatment he was getting. Evidently, he was just living like a king in there. So... He is still now scheduled to get out, I want to say, in January of 2028. MJ, what's going on 75 South? Looks like a parking lot from Georgetown.
2: That's from David. It's oh, they're finishing up the overnight road work right there.
1: Okay.
2: So it'll be okay, but right now it is stop and go traffic.
1: Sorry, David.
2: Yeah.
1: Sorry about that.
2: Selma Blair was taken into custody at JFK Airport in New York on Sunday following a meltdown on a Delta flight from Los Angeles. She reportedly tried to open a door while the plane was still in the air and then punched one flight attendant and bit another.
1: Now, this isn't the first time. So we were reading about this. She got kicked off a flight in 2016 and had to be stretchered out. And I thought it was a medical thing, but it turns out, no, it was because of some kind of midair outburst.
2: Yeah.
1: But this one sounds like she, according to her reps, She went off her meds. And
2: well, because when she got to the hospital, she assaulted a nurse.
1: Yeah.
2: So she's facing two counts of assault, one on the cop and another on the nurse.
1: So forgive me my ignorance. I don't know a lot about MS. She has like a pretty serious case of MS. Mm-hmm. And according to her reps, she'd been working real hard filming something, hadn't taken her MS meds. I don't know if that does that to you. I don't know.
2: Did he say specifically MS meds?
1: He said meds.
2: Yeah. I don't think one has to do with
1: that. I don't know if that's
2: MS
1: what they're saying.
2: MS is a muscular.
1: But it sounds like she also bit people before MS.
2: Right.
1: Because evidently she has a biting list.
2: Yeah.
1: And she'd bitten. So she blames the... Okay. This is a weird self-defense mechanism. Whenever she gets anxious or awkward, she says she bites people. Like, that's her way of dealing with anxiety and awkwardness. So she's bitten Kate Moss, Seth MacFarlane. Who else did she bite? There's a list of people she bit.
2: Sienna
1: Miller.
2: Yeah.
1: So she's bitten in the past.
2: Yeah.
1: Much like your girl MJ over here.
2: Apparently she's saying that she had just come from working extensive and exhausting hours on a set. Mm-hmm. She fell and hit her head. And one of her attorneys said, quote, these factors coupled with the altitude resulted in a state of severe confusion and disorientation.
1: Like she just goes in to biting. It's a weird, like, whenever I'm awkward or anxious, I like to bite people. Like, that's a weird way to deal with your anxiety and awkwardness. Because you know what's more awkward? Being bitten by another person.
2: Right.
1: And then having to be like, I'm sorry, I do this sometimes when I get...
2: I'm nervous. Breaking Bad star R.J. Mitt, he played Walter White Jr. Mm-hmm. He has passed away. He was only 34 years old. TMZ is reporting it as a suicide, although that hasn't officially been confirmed.
1: Yeah.
2: I will say that Bryan Cranston released a statement talking about how much he, you know, loved this guy. And then he ended his statement with, "If you know, if you or someone you know is struggling with suicide." Yeah. So
1: by all accounts, it sounds like it was self-inflicted, but we don't, you know, it's one of those things where
2: they're not confirmed yet.
1: Yeah, they're not going to confirm that if it was for a while. So it's just sad. It's just super sad.
2: During Metallica's show or Spear show on Saturday, is that the one our winner got to go to?
1: Yeah, I know they did. So they did like 20 Spear shows. Okay. So I don't know if winner was at that particular one, but yeah.
2: So anyway, during Metallica's Spear show on Saturday, James Hetfield said, quote, "Metallica is not here like some other entertainers to influence you with their BS, okay? Our agenda is love, energy, and heavy music, baby."
1: Good. That's what it should be.
2: Yeah.
1: The last thing I want to do is go to a concert to see a band and hear any political stuff. Like, that's why I, you know, do stuff like that, is to get away from that. Now, if you're going to see, like, a band that's known for being, like, if you're going to see Rage Against the Machine,
2: right,
1: you expect that.
2: Exactly.
1: You expect that, and that's part of the, you know, that's part of what you're there for. But if you go see Metallica, there's Republicans, there's Democrats, there's Libertarians, there's Communists, there's everyone in that crowd. And you know what they care about most? Green.
2: Yeah, exactly.
1: You know, they don't want to piss off anybody who might want to buy their stuff or buy their tickets. I'd like to know less about what people feel politically and sexually.
2: I wish
1: I didn't know. I don't want to know.
2: I don't. I do not want to know.
1: I don't. We just function better if we just kept it all to ourselves. Much like emotions. You just push them down and push them down and push them down till you don't feel them at all. You know? That's worked for me my whole life.
2: Yeah, it's clearly working wonderfully for you. So, yeah, if you want to listen to Twitch.
1: Shut up, you bitch.
2: I'm just saying.
1: How dare you? How dare you? Anything else?
2: No.
1: Okay. That was your award-winning Hollywood Minute. Thank you very much, MJ. Oh, yeah, forgot. This is someone asked me if I can play the clip from MJ yesterday talking about boners. Yes, this one right here. Sorry.
2: Nobody
3: asked
2: you.
3: We gotta do something with all of our boners.
2: Nobody asked you for that.
1: Yeah, a couple people actually did. That'll be available on a t-shirt later this summer. In a moment, you decide. You want a dog story or an AI story, okay? You tell me next, MJ. We'll do it next at Z-Rocks, Rock Station.

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1: All right, MJ, do you want a story about what AI programmers are taking up because they believe AI will fix everything, or do you want a story about dogs and sleeping?
2: I don't know. I can't decide.
1: Literally need just to make, just say a thing.
2: No.
1: Just make one choice.
2: You know the stories. Which
1: just
2: one's
1: make
2: better?
1: One choice.
2: Which one's
1: just
2: better?
1: Literally, it's A or B. It's
2: well, I feel like you already told us about the dog. You said that you think that your dog is interrupting your sleeping, but you're interrupting your dog's.
1: Yeah. Turns out, when they study this, they found that humans was about 85% of the time move before. So you think your dog is waking you up, but it turns out that you're actually moving before your dog. You're the one waking up your dog. And it turns out that humans are actually making their dog sleep worse, not the other way around.
2: My dog will be fine.
1: No. You are making your dog sleep worse, which is why they probably lay around all day long, because you've kept them up all night by kicking them and rolling around. So what they showed is that when humans and dogs are sleeping in the same bed, the human, 9 times out of 10, is the one that moves first, waking the dog up, and then they feel the dog, and they're like, oh, you woke me up. But it's really the human
2: that
1: did it.
2: I hate this story. Go on to AI.
1: Well, you did it. Okay. AI programmers across California are now taking up smoking. Why do you think they're taking up smoking?
2: Because AI is going to cure cancer.
1: Yes.
2: Yeah.
1: Because they believe that AI, they're so sure that AI is going to cure all diseases, including cancer, in the not too distant future. They're like, screw it, let's just smoke to show that we're all in on this AI thing, which seems like the absolute worst bet you can make.
2: Yeah, because even if AI comes up with a cure, right, you're not going to be able to afford it.
1: Yeah, right.
2: I mean, come on.
1: No, exactly. You think they're going to give it to you?
2: Right. They're going to actually care and cover you? No, you're not going to be able to afford it.
1: You don't think they already have the cure? Okay. Money's in the treatment, not the cure. Who said that? What's going on? Who said that? What? They're going to ask. I think it's going to go like this. You be the programmer, okay? And I'll be AI, and ask me if I can come up with a cure for cancer. Go ahead.
2: Yo, AI.
3: Yes?
2: Hold on, I gotta change the settings real quick. Yo, AI, please make yourself not sound...
1: Oh, fine. I'll use my Bernie Sanders voice.
2: Oh, God, no, stop.
1: What would you
2: AI,
1: like to
2: stop.
1: Ask AI,
2: AI
1: Bernie
2: stop.
1: Sanders?
2: Stop. Okay. In a normal voice, can you give me the cure for cancer?
3: Yes.
2: Yeah.
1: The cure for cancer was discovered in 1997 and has been hidden in a vault since then because the money is in the treatment, not the cure. That is all. I will self-destruct now. Or I'll go back into Bernie Sanders' voice if you'd like.
2: Self-destruct.
1: Okay. I think that's what it's going to tell you. It's going to be like, yeah, you guys already have that. What are you asking me for? But no, evidently, these AI researchers, they say they're so sure that all diseases will be cured, that they're just going to start smoking now, because what do they care if they...
2: If AI invents a cure for cancer, they'll find it hanging in a bathroom a week later. Right?
1: That's so true.
2: Yeah.
1: That is so true. Yeah. The researcher will fall out of a Russian window.
2: Don't know what happened.
1: In Russia? Don't even know how he got to Russia, boss.
2: It's the weirdest thing.
1: So crazy. So yeah, it does seem like this is up. Like, I understand that we live in a society that loves to place bets now. You know, on everything,
2: right,
1: including whether or not it's going to rain today. But let's not bet with cancer.
2: Yeah.
1: And MJ is a smoker.
2: Yeah.
1: And she will probably tell you, don't start.
2: No, absolutely. Like, good Lord. It's like, people told me, you know, when I was a teenager, and I was like, okay, well, look at me now. Cigarettes cost... Oh, God. I could have so many
1: You always ask me, like, who do you have so much money? But I don't. I just don't spend it on stuff like cigarettes.
2: Listen, it's not that much. I buy them by the carton. They're Lucky Strikes. It's like $50, okay?
1: Yeah.
2: So, whatever. You know what? You got two kids.
1: Right.
2: I guarantee they're
1: costing. I can't afford habits like smoking.
2: No,
1: I can't afford it.
2: You can afford $600 for a dishwasher.
1: That was our listener, not me.
2: Yeah, but you were the one acting like, oh, yeah, that's a thing you can do.
1: Because I'm not spending my money. It's his money.
2: That's a thing you can
1: do.
2: Now,
1: if it was my money, I'd say hell no. But it's his money. I'm telling him to spend it.
2: That's
1: what do I, it affects me zero.
2: Oh my God.
1: That's how, also, you know,

0: convince other people to spend their money. Don't spend your own. But you know, your money goes to the cigarettes and all your, you know, other things. Like, things. That's where, you know.
1: Yeah, I support your habit, too. Okay?
0: Listen, we don't talk about... Fine. MJ and me are furries. Okay? I wasn't going to talk about it on the air. She's a panda. I'm a husky. We go to conventions all the time.
1: No, if no one believes that, because we'd have to leave the house.
0: Yeah, that's true.
1: No one believes that.
0: MJ could not... You know what? You could not be a furry because you'd run hot.
1: Oh, God, yeah.
0: You would burn up in that outfit.
1: Yeah.
0: Think about that.
1: Yeah.
0: You would burn up in that outfit.
1: Yeah, I'd die. Good God. Yeah, no.
0: Yeah, that'd be awful. All right, we're going to play Florida or Not next. If you would like to play for Greta Van... I think it's Greta Van Fleet tickets today,
1: it
0: right?
1: is.
0: Greta Van Fleet tickets, 280-1033 or 877-444-1033. 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You got a crack in your window? Let them fix it the right way. At Right Way.
2: 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Here's traffic.
1: We have got stop-and-go traffic. That is 75 South at the 64 split. They are finishing up some overnight construction, so that is causing some delays. So use added caution in that area. I'm MJ, and that's your traffic.
2: That's traffic on Z-Rock 103.
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1: All right, friends. The game is Florida or not. We will tell someone a story, and they'll have to tell us that it happened in Florida or anywhere else today for Greta Van Fleet tickets. 280-1033 or 877-444-1033. If you'd like to play, I suggest you call in. Let's do this damn thing. Sorry.

0: I think we got you on the phone. You're on Z-Rock. Who's this?
1: This is Lindsay.
0: Hello, Lindsay. How are you today?
1: I'm good. How are you?
0: I'm good. You know, we're just hanging out. It's doing our thing, Lindsay. Sup, girl? You ready to play a little Florida or Not?
1: I am.
0: All right. Today's Florida or Not is going to be titled Professor Pee-Pee. Okay? Professor Pee-Pee. A 55-year-old professor, well, now technically a former professor named Paul, was arrested for spilling urine on a student's backpack. Now, here's what happened. A female student noticed a spill on her backpack, didn't know what it was, but noticed it smelled like pee. So she alerted authorities. There was an investigation, and the professor became a suspect. Now, he later told police that over the years, he had developed the habit of relieving himself in cups and leaving them around his office. He said he eventually would dump the cups into the trash.
2: Oh, God. Why?
0: Well, because you don't want them sitting around.
2: Yeah, but you got bathrooms, dude.
0: Well, again, over the years, and it doesn't say why, he developed a habit of peeing in cups and cans, leaving them around his office, but eventually dumping them down the sink or throwing them away. And he said he must have accidentally spilled some pee-pee on this woman. The hell is going on there? You're at a family reunion?
1: No, I'm dropping my kids off at daycare.
2: Oh. Oh.
0: Yeah, go ahead and do that. We'll wait. You're cool. Bye, kids.
1: I'm sorry.
0: No, you're good. Hey, you're a working mom.
1: Come on, Ezra.
0: Go ahead.
1: Oh, my God.
2: Go on now. Get on out now.
0: You can't tell him like that.
2: Come on, move it, move it.
0: No, we don't.
2: Take your little feet and run. Somebody get this kid. Man, take him where he needs to be. I'm a busy mom.
0: Listen to this. This should be the reason you don't have kids.
2: What's happening?
0: Why?
2: Oh, no. Oh, God.
1: I love you. Bye. Have a good day.
2: Bye.
1: I'm sorry, baby. Okay.
0: What you just did there, Lindsay.
2: Why is that one still yelling? What is happening?
0: What you just...
1: That's not my son's classroom, so...
0: What you just did there ensures that MJ will never, ever drop an egg ever again.
2: Good gosh.
0: All those sounds, all those tears, all that crying, that ensures...
1: Oh, yeah, it's definitely a lot.
2: Oh, my gosh.
0: Yeah. You don't understand. MJ's uterus just did that thing where... You like one of those Kodak locks. What's it called from the Da Vinci Code? It just locked itself back up like a Rubik's cube.
2: Like you had to get out of your car and walk the kids in.
1: Oh yeah, yeah, and they're both 1 and 2.
2: Oh man, feel like you should just be able to roll up, open the door, chuck them to somebody.
0: No, you don't chuck. There's no chucking of children. There's no chucking
1: it's
0: of children.
1: Elementary school.
2: Put them on wheels.
0: You know,
2: push him on in.
0: Like Hannibal Lecter?
2: I don't know.
0: Not at all.
2: This poor girl had to get out of her car.
0: Yeah.
2: You got to do that when it's cold?
0: I will tell you.
1: Oh, I have to do it every single day.
2: Oh,
0: like,
2: God.
0: Preschools, and really all schools, but mainly preschools and nursing homes have a lot in common in that there's a lot of chaos, and there's always one in the corner just going, It's true. Anyway, so this guy peed on one of his students, and turns out...
2: Her backpack spilled.
0: Allegedly.
2: You just said he peed on a student.
0: Well, he claims that it was a spill.
2: Yeah.
0: And she's like, no, I'm pretty sure he peed on my backpack, and here's how I know, because he's been charged with a felony, and now is looking at 5 years in prison.
2: Oh, gosh.
0: So, I don't know if he just pee-pee, if it spilled or not, but allegedly... There have been 6 previous complaints around this guy for leaving his pee around. So he's been fired. Now.
1: I would hope so.
0: With that said, where did this happen, Florida or anywhere else?
1: I feel like it happened in Florida.
0: Ooh, you know. That's all I got. This happened somewhere.
1: Somewhere else.
0: That's right. This happened. He was a professor in Minnesota.
2: Oh, Minnesota.
0: He was a Minnesota pee-pee professor.
1: Gosh.
0: Yeah, there you go. All right. You got to, just because of what you had to go through this morning, you got some Greta Van Fleet tickets. Congratulations.
1: Thank you. Thank you.
0: You're so welcome. And while MJ was hearing that, she inserted three IUDs. Yeah, I had to watch her do that. God. It was so bizarre. She's like, nope, never again. Yeah, you're right, cat pervert. That was the best birth control MJ ever heard.
2: Anybody. Thomas said there are a bunch of people right now. This is the radio going, this is what I want kids.
0: There's one guy who actively pulled out during the segment. Yeah. He was like, nope, never. And he was by himself, which was weird. Tara said, LOL, MJ, you just keep saying, oh my God. You can hear the fear and disgust in her voice.
2: Just, that's so chaotic.
0: That's every morning for a lot of
2: people.
0: So
2: chaotic.
0: That's life.
2: Just screaming.
0: Crying and screaming. And sometimes it's the kids.
2: Yeah.
0: Just crying and screaming. God. Sometimes it's the parents crying and screaming. Yeah. Ooh. Be glad. Be glad, like a wombat, you threw your children at the first available stranger and took off.
2: Yeah. I'm grateful.
0: And the kids are grateful too. The kids are.
2: Good Lord.
0: Is it the wombat? Which is the animal that chucks their babies whenever they get nervous? I want to say it's a wombat.
2: Like
0: when they get scared, they just chuck their baby at the danger and run.
2: I feel like opossums don't throw them, but they do leave them. Like, well, sorry, kid. You're going to have to find another ride.
0: What animal throws its baby when it's in danger? I want to say it's a wombat. It's a quokka, which is like a koala bear. It looks like it's called a quokka.
2: That's the cutest animal on the planet.
0: So when they get scared, when there's a predator, they literally chuck their baby at the predator and run the other direction.
2: Smart.
0: Like, worst instincts ever. Ever. All right. Stick around. In a moment... People can't be this dumb, but they are. I'll tell you the story.
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0: 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You can't give this one, no offense, any sort of powers or abilities, because as I told you in the text, sir, she will not use them for good. 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
1: I didn't think we'd have to do this, but we do. We have a PSA from Andyland, and it might come with a warning after. Let me explain.
2: Good morning, my shiny, sexy, beautiful bitches. How are you?
1: Good.
2: I hope you peeped the weather this morning. It's supposed to be 87 degrees.
1: I know, and I did not think we'd need to do this, but we might have to have an October 13th Gold Bond Action Day. It might be a Gold Bond Action Day today. It's going to be almost 90.
3: And look, by Saturday, it's 56.
1: I know, it's going to drop. And everyone's sinuses are going to leak and explode.
3: Yep.
1: You're going to get sinus headaches. You're going to get nasal congestion. Your body's going to be like, what's going on? It's hot, it's cold, it's hot, it's cold. My nose stopped working. That's what's going to happen. We're all going to die of allergies.
3: Yep.
1: That's what's going to happen. But it's going to be hot today. It's going to be like 87 in October. I don't like this. I thought it was fall.
3: No.
1: I was promised soup weather.
3: It gets
1: weather.
3: Pushed back every year.
1: I was promised chilly weather. I know. My sinuses are suffering awful. It's awful. It's awful. I was promised soup weather. I was promised casserole weather. I was promised bonfire weather. I'm not dealing with almost 90 degrees.
3: It's going to flip back and forth for a while.
1: I'm not doing this.
3: You have no choice. That's just how it is now.
1: Sexuality can be fluid. Weather cannot be. I don't need my fall identifying as a summer or vice versa, okay? I don't care what you do in the bedroom, but I'm telling you, I need my seasons to maintain their whatever. Fall needs to be fall. Summer needs to be summer. I don't need none of this summer and fall and summer. I don't need this. And spring, no one knows what the hell's going on with spring. I ain't doing this.
3: All right, so 88 today, 85 tomorrow, 80 Thursday, 70 Friday. High of 55 on Saturday, but then we go back up into just the low 70s.
1: You're right, David. I guess the soup, beans, and sourdough will have to wait till next week.
3: Yeah.
1: You're right. No, Thomas. Hey, Andy. Stop it. You stop it. She's your sister. Let's not make it weird. This isn't West Virginia, all right? We're not in West Virginia. Anyway, so yeah, the weather's going to be a little, you know, this week. It's going to be hot. Then it'll get cold. Then it'll be hot again. Oh, Andy Lynn. Hey, Thomas. Oh, I'm not doing this. You have sex with your brothers and sisters on your own time. Not here. Not here. Can I give you a list of the dumbest things doctors have ever had said to them?
3: Yeah, sure.
1: Okay. So healthcare workers are recently sharing stories about the dumbest things their patients have ever done or said, and there's a great list of them. For instance, a mother brought in her healthy baby to the ER because it was, quote, laughing inappropriately. And I don't know what inappropriate laughter for, like, does it only laugh at, like, racist jokes or something?
3: Right.
1: Like, what is it? A man got stabbed. He called 911. But before he called 911, he removed the knife from his stab wound. The first thing the 911 operator said was, don't pull out the knife. So what do you think the guy did?
3: He put it back in.
1: He re-stabbed himself.
3: Damn.
1: Re-stabbed himself.
3: Oh, absolutely. God.
1: A man was handed earplugs for his MRI. And immediately swallowed them, thinking they were pills.
3: I could see that.
1: Yeah, but your instinct is to take any pill someone gives you.
3: Right.
1: Without questioning.
3: Like, did they hand them to me in, like, a cup?
1: I don't know.
3: Like they would pills?
1: But you should feel their earplugs. You should tell the difference between earplugs and pills.
3: I would hope that if I'm going through an MRI, they'd have a little weight to them, like, decent, not, like, just foam.
1: Bitch, why are you yawning? You're at work. Answering the phone.
3: Oh, my God. Hello, shoot me.
1: Hey, it's MJ.
3: Yeah.
1: Yeah, I think I got an earplug stuck in my nose. I thought it was a pill, and I snorted it.
3: Okay, it's pretty common.
1: Don't
3: worry about it.
1: I'm going to snort the other one. I think the other one might be a pill.
3: No, I wouldn't. Just get some tweezers.
1: It's orange like an Adderall. I call it a peach. I'm going to snort it.
3: You talk too much. You know that? You talk too much.
1: See, I listen sometimes. I'm like a child. I'm always listening.
3: I know, and then you only repeat the bad stuff.
1: I know, exactly.
3: You know?
1: Exactly.
3: goes to kindergarten. My mom smokes weed.
1: Mama loves peaches.
3: Yeah. Oh, my God.
1: Peaches aren't in season right now. Peaches are always in season for my mom. Let's see. One man really didn't know how vasectomies work. He asked his doctors, can I keep the testicles once the surgery is finished?
3: Damn, he thought they were going to neuter him.
1: Yep.
3: Like, straight up.
1: There are...
3: Just leave, like, the pitiful little, like, my cat Alex. He just has a pitiful little sack.
1: Don't talk about Alex's sack. That's rude.
3: Well, you know. That's rude. He's never known anything other than that.
1: I have run into a surprising amount of men who don't understand that when you get a vasectomy, you keep your testicles.
3: I cannot.
1: And I'm talking about dudes who are.
3: I can't believe that they really that these. Could you think about that? If that's really what they're thinking,
1: yes.
3: Like they've got to be just mourning the loss of
1: and yet their body some part. Are still willing to do it, not even knowing what it is. That's how bad they don't want to have more kids. But yeah, no, I've run into a surprising amount of dudes who are like, I can get a vasectomy. They ain't taking my nuts. And I'm like, that's literally not how it works. Has nothing to do with that. Now, I understand the mystery surrounding the female body. No one understands how that works. But they're testicles, dude. You should know how they work. They cut a cord. You're all good. Let's see. A pregnant teen insisted she couldn't be pregnant because she ate an apple after sex. That's not how that works. Yeah, that's not how that works.
3: Wait. You know? She ate an apple after sex? Uh-huh.
1: Thought that would make her not pregnant.
3: I've never heard that. Well, I've heard that if you eat a watermelon seed, a watermelon will grow in your stomach. You know, like dumb stuff like that. Yeah. But like her whole birth control method was eat an apple after you know.
1: Yeah. Yeah.
3: Do a couple guys.
1: Why you gotta throw a couple in there?
3: I'm just saying, you know. Like it doesn't matter if you just eat an apple afterwards.
1: No, I mean
3: just go to town. I got a bag of apples. Let's roll.
1: Every which way but loose.
3: Like what?
1: Yeah, no.
3: What?
1: Yeah, that's what she thought.
3: This is why we need sex ed. I'm just gonna throw it out there.
1: Also, if your daughter has an entire bag of Granny Smith apples in her room, I'd have a talk with her. Because she's very
3: Yeah.
1: You know, why are you buying so many apples, Sarah? Anyway, let's see. A woman and her boyfriend were both taking her birth control pills because that's how they thought they had to work, that you both took them. Bad things happen when dudes take, like, birth control pills.
3: I mean, I think it would take a while, I don't know. I don't think immediately you'd grow, like, boobs or something.
1: This is my favorite one. A patient complained that he coughed whenever he inhaled water in the shower, and the doctor said, drowning. That's called drowning. Yes. Inhaling water is drowning. So there's a much larger list of these.
3: Well, doctor, I can't be pregnant. I ate two apples.
1: How many guys did you bang?
3: I mean, two. Yeah, that's like two apples.
1: One apple per guy. Come on now.
3: That's what I did.
1: One apple and then one just in case. Sometimes we forget. Yeah, that is why we need sex ed. Thank you. Librarians, thank you. Yes, we definitely need.
3: You're not doing them any favors by sending them out uneducated because guess what? Their little hormones, they're going to do it.
1: Oh, yes, they are.
3: It's literally.
1: They don't know. They don't know nothing.
3: Yeah.
1: They don't know.
3: So at least send them out educated before they go and
1: start pregnant.
3: Exploring.
1: I ate apples and my nuts got cut off.
3: Yeah, right? Right?
1: Yeah. Oh, man. I don't think Alex wants his nut business out there. I agree. I don't think Alex.
3: Well, nobody tell my cat that I said he had a little tiny, little itty bitty, like what was left.
1: It's rude.
3: Sad.
1: Back in a moment.
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3: 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A pedestrian is reportedly involved, and that does have the roadway shut down, so you're going to want to avoid that area. I'm MJ, and that's your traffic.
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1: Here comes the sun Tuesday and near record highs in the mid-80s. We'll hang on to that heat Wednesday, but see increasing clouds with some late-day showers and storms, and then on again, off again, rounds of showers, occasional thunder showers Thursday, highs around 80. Lingering showers Friday, temperatures tanking to the upper 60s to start the weekend. I'm meteorologist Tom Ackerman with your LEX 18 Storm Tracker forecast on Z-Rock 103, the rock station.
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1: Welcome, everybody. Welcome back to the show. Thank you for joining us today. Hey, listen for your chance to win your way to Trans-Siberian Orchestra. That's right. Our next flyaway going on right now is Trans-Siberian Orchestra flyaway. And listen for the national text to enter keywords, and you could be flying off to see Trans-Siberian Orchestra. You know, that's one show I've never seen that I've always wanted to see. And I missed my shot when they were in Lexington. Let's see, where is this one? This is the Ghosts of Christmas Eve, the best of TSO and more, with round-trip airfare on one of the stops of your choice. You ever been to a TSO show?
2: No. No. And I don't refer to them as TSO.
1: It's Trans-Siberian Orchestra, TSO.
2: Yeah.
1: They literally, that's what they call themselves. It's short for Trans-Siberian Orchestra. It's a lot of syllables there.
2: Yeah, so is Blue Oyster Cult.
1: BOC?
2: Yep.
1: You don't talk about BOC? TSO, baby.
2: Not enough.
1: Literally, their thing is called The Best of TSO and More. That's what their tour is called. Lots of lasers, lots of lights, lots of violins, probably a xylophone here and there. You don't think about xylophone players. What do they do after band? Where do they go? Where can you be a pro xylophone player?
2: Obviously, TSO.
1: TSO, as opposed to TSA, which is
2: very ELO, different. Electric Light Orchestra.
1: There you go. Yeah. Yeah, it's literally called ELL. ELO. You've never heard of these? These are called acronyms, MJ.
2: Yeah,
1: these
2: no, it's acronyms. Just Trans-Siberian Orchestra. I don't know.
1: What do you have a problem with now?
2: Nothing.
1: I feel like you have a lot of problems today. You complain about a lot of things today.
2: No, I have
1: not. It all started when you heard that baby crying during Florida or not. After that, she hasn't been the same this morning. She looked shooketh. If I'm being honest, she looked kind of shooketh. Today, in honor of Breast Cancer Awareness Month, today is National No Bra Day, but it's not a pervy thing. So no bra. It's to remind people to check out their boobs and, you know, get screened for cancer or whatnot. And it's Boobs Rock season, so make sure you get your Boobs Rock shirt. Now, we are taking this Friday off, but next Friday, we'll be back at it on the 23rd. 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But next Friday, not this Friday, but next Friday, we'll be at Patient Choice on Custer Drive in Lexington. And then we'll wrap it up on 10:30. All right. Ukraine knocked out a Russian bot farm. So
2: a bot farm?
1: A bot farm. Ooh. Yeah. So if your feed's a little bit like less cluttery today and less weird, that's why. They evidently knocked out one of the biggest Russian bot farms that were sending a bunch. You got to realize, like, when you're arguing on Facebook with people or whatever, you're probably talking to a bot. It's a bot.
2: If it's not, it's more than likely a bot. If not, it's just a troll.
1: Yeah.
2: Like, there's literally not a whole lot of point of arguing on
1: Facebook. Yeah, and you can totally see it, too. You can totally see it. Go, when someone makes an outrageous comment in the comment section of something, it's probably a bot just meant to get your engagement.
2: Yeah.
1: So evidently, Ukraine knocked out a really big Russian bot farm yesterday. So your feed's probably going to be a little less boring today. I have noticed there's less weird AI foot stuff in my feed today.
2: God, your feed is weird.
1: I was watching a video, and it was on my feed, and it was how men and women's feeds are totally different, and they're like, the husband's like trying to talk to his wife about sensible stuff, like, you know that dude was on Joe Rogan that does all the exercising, and she's like, who? You know, the guy who was like 500 pounds, and then he lost a bunch of weight, became a Navy SEAL, that guy. Who? What are you talking about? You know, the guy that tells us that the pyramids are like 4,000 years older than everyone thinks they are, that guy. Huh? And the woman has no idea.
2: You know, the guy that just eats raw meat, they call him the Liver King.
1: Yeah, right. And when I have a conversation with Bonnie about what's on my feed, she's like, our feeds are so much different.
2: Yeah, I mean, yours, I don't know.
1: What?
2: Yours is just weird. It's just weird.
1: Her feed is like mom humor.
2: Yeah, oh, gosh.
1: And lots of recipes involving sweet potatoes.
2: Yeah.
1: Oh, God. We're doing a sweet potato quiche this week.
2: That's like a new thing right now. I saw somebody making sweet potato like tortilla wraps.
1: Yeah.
2: You know, and it's just like,
1: we made a quiche and the crust is mashed sweet potatoes. It's not a crust. And they're like, you'll never be able to tell. It's not real crust. You can tell. You can tell.
2: Yeah, you definitely can tell.
1: You can tell. Sweet potatoes, and I like sweet potatoes. They're fine. But every time I get a message from Bonnie, I'm like, oh, it's another way to eat sweet potatoes and chickpeas. Here we go. Another way to eat sweet potatoes and chickpeas. Y'all, I blame white women for this.
2: No, my feed has none of that. My feed is like new. Like I follow news outlets. I follow like a guy who lives in Iran, and he shows you like the gas prices and like everything that we hear.
1: Yeah,
2: like he's like, well, this is what it actually looks like. I follow a couple people in Russia and Ukraine because I want to. That's who I want to see and hear from.
1: MJ's one of them communists.
2: No, I follow any. Again, it's fascinating to see the actual people telling you they're living the story. I'm not, you know, that's what my feed is.
1: Like, honestly, I think your feed is mostly possums.
2: There are a lot of possums, but again, there are a lot of, you know.
1: I want to know less about everything. Why do you want to know more about everything? I want to know less about everything. I want to go back. I want to blue pill myself. I want to take the pill that made me go that again. Maybe I took the wrong lesson from the Matrix movie, but I think like if you could go back and ask Neo what he would have done. He would have taken the blue pill where he wakes back up in his life and gets to keep eating steak. Like, why do you want to know things? I don't want to know things.
2: Well, I mean, for me, it's just seeing what we're hearing versus what's actually going on. And it's...
1: Are you saying the news media contains a bias and that sometimes we don't get factual news or we get a narrative that's reported as news?
2: We're fed misinformation.
1: Ma'am,
2: like,
1: please. Ma'am, please. How dare you? How dare you say such things? How dare you? I don't know what
2: you're
1: talking about.
2: That's any news in any country. That's why you follow the
1: real
2: people, not
1: you
2: the
1: believe,
2: news outlets.
1: You should believe what the news and the government is telling you. They're telling you the truth and for your own good. How dare you question? How dare you? Oh, yeah.
2: MJ wants to know more because she's now Canadian.
1: That's true. My husband and I's feeds overlap every once in a while. One of us starts watching something new, the other gets a video about it after about a week. Yeah, that happens.
2: That's how it is with Twitch and I. Yeah. I'll watch something and a couple days later it'll... Because usually I'll see it on TikTok and it takes a few days for it to make its way to Facebook Reels because that's where he watches.
1: Why
2: Facebook
1: are you acting like... What's
2: Reels?
1: What's wrong with Facebook?
2: It's just... It's I don't know.
1: I mean, it's all awful. Stop me. It's all awful. It's all awful.
2: It is.
1: It's all
2: yes.
1: bad. It's all bad for our brains.
2: But at least on TikTok, you're getting it first before it works its way down to...
1: No, what you're getting on TikTok is you're getting the unhinged, unfiltered stuff. By the time you get it to Facebook, they've weeded out all the bad stuff. And by bad, I mean like the stuff no one wants to see. And you get it just like TikTok is like... It's just a
2: you
1: lot.
2: You wouldn't know.
1: It's
2: you wouldn't
1: lot.
2: Know. You don't
1: it's
2: have
1: everything.
2: TikTok. You cannot
1: it's
2: speak
1: everything.
2: About it unless
1: it's
2: you have... You've never...
1: It's literally everything.
2: You've never
1: it's so
2: used
1: much.
2: It. And then, how can
1: like,
2: you
1: by the time
2: speak
1: I get
2: on
1: it,
2: something you've never
1: by the
2: used?
1: Time I get it, it's been filtered through people, and I get the stuff that's actually entertaining. There's too much on TikTok. I won't use it. It's too much.
2: It's
1: just everything.
2: It's an algorithm just like everything else.
1: Yeah. Facebook is marijuana. TikTok is heroin. That is the best analogy I have ever heard Jillian to face. I think that's 100% true. That's 100% true. And Twitter is... Twitter is your coked up buddy.
2: Yeah.
1: Who is like, everything is brilliant and everything is going to be the next big thing.
2: Yeah.
1: Twitter is unhinged.
2: Now, I will agree with that. Like, I'll hop on Twitter every once in a while, but I'm like, oh my God. Like, it is the Wild West.
1: Oh, it's crazy.
2: Of social media. It's bonkers.
1: Half the stuff is AI. The other half is like, hey, watch this video. A dude gets killed.
2: Yeah.
1: No.
2: Yeah.
1: Oh, it's awful. Ugh. All right. Hang on. It's E-Rod. It's Rock Station.

0: of the hoof GP who's like British slash Irish. You're not big in the hoof trimming community?
1: No.
0: Our feeds are so different. My feed is just plumbing and boobies. Who do you think sent that?
1: Plumber guy.
2: Plumber guy, 100%.
0: Oh, Andy Land, I also love Nate the Hoof Guy and the Hoof GP. 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They need gaffers. They need grips. I don't even know what grips do. 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And you know what gets more watches? A guy in Ireland who trims cows' hooves. Gets like, he puts out a video, he's got like 10 million views in a day.
1: Yeah, exactly. I mean,
0: and I, it's like the Super Wow guy.
1: Yeah.
0: Like the little guy that cuts baklava. That guy puts out a video, 20 million views. And meanwhile, someone at NBC is like, how do we got to get more people to watch Law & Order SVU. What do? Every episode costs $10 million to make.
1: Yeah.
0: Meanwhile, there's just a dude trimming hooves who is racking up millions and millions of views. Because that's what I'd rather watch at night.
1: Well, it's because our attention spans. That's why.
0: But it's also soothing.
1: You know, we prefer short form because...
0: There's that. No, but some of their videos are like an hour long. I'll watch a half hour, an hour of hoof trimming.
1: Are you watching that on YouTube, I guess?
0: Yeah.
1: Yeah.
0: Yeah, I'll watch like a half hour of a guy just talking to the cows, trimming the hooves. You ever seen that?
1: Uh-uh.
0: Dude, it's so relaxing.
1: I mean, I could see how it would be relaxing.
0: Just... Watching a guy trim a cow's hooves, I'm like, I think one day I could do that. But then I'm like, then he describes the smell of the constant cow poo that is all over the place. And I'm like, nope, never mind. That sounds awful. Because they just poop indiscriminately.
1: Oh, yeah. Yeah.
0: They just poop in the middle of it.
2: Yeah. Hey, Twitch, have all the Mormon ads disappeared?
0: I'm not getting Mormon ads any. No! Yes! All the Mormon ads have disappeared. That's right.
1: They started showing up on my YouTube like commercial feed, right?
0: Yeah.
1: And I only saw it a couple times, and they're completely gone. They must have done like a big ad buy.
0: For a
1: week or two. And
0: It was like for a month. And it was weird too, because it was like young, attractive Mormon. You go like, what kind of ad is this? And then it's Mormon. Like,
1: yeah.
0: Are they trying to sell sex in the Mormon? Like, it's just a weird, it's just a super weird thing. Speaking of ad buying, this is funny. There's a congresswoman in Portland, Maine named Susan Collins, and her team spent $25,000 on ads to promote her candidacy. The problem is they bought the ads in the wrong Portland. They spent all their money in Portland. No, screw her. She's been in Congress like 100 years. She's fine. They spent their money in Portland, Oregon.
1: So there's a guy from California,
0: yeah,
1: who has television ads, YouTube ads. I think we've played a couple radio ads for the guy. And I wonder, why is he advertising here?
0: Actually, I asked Drew that question, and he explained it to me.
1: Okay.
0: And it makes sense. For a lot of candidates, if you got to like pepper, let's say, the Southern California district, ad buys in those areas are so expensive. It's actually cheaper to buy national ads that will hit those areas. It actually saves the campaign's money. So they're sometimes better off buying national ads that will run.
1: That's crazy.
0: I know.
1: That's crazy.
0: It's because local ads cost way more. And you can buy national ads on the cheap because you buy them in bulk. So it's actually cheaper sometimes for those campaigns. Like, for instance, there was a guy running in Texas, and he bought a bunch of ads in Kentucky, and it didn't make sense. And I was talking to Drew about it over the weekend, actually. And he was like, yeah, it's cheaper for those guys. They buy national ads because they hit the same area that they need plus some. And it actually costs them less money. So, because they get to buy in bulk. So, yeah. Because I wondered that, too. Because I started seeing ads for, I think it was a guy in Texas. And I think I saw the California guy as well. But, yeah.
2: Turns out it's actually, yeah.
0: Nate the Hoof Guy is so cathartic. Kelly, I'm telling you, if you like Nate, check out the Hoof GP. He's like Nate, but with like a British accent. It's nice. He's good. You like. He's good. Is it weird that we have so many people who like to watch a guy trimming cow hooves?
1: No, because, I mean, the thing is it a lot of what we watch would sound crazy when you're just

0: telling someone about it. You know, it's not until you actually start kind of watching it that you get into it and you understand the why people are watching it. Like, I get that.
1: Man, is he coming to Louisville? Andy, are you going to meet Nate the Hoof Guy?
0: No, her friends.
1: Oh, okay. I got
0: have cows.
1: Okay, your friends have... Then who's going to Louisville? Man!
0: She's going to Louisville to meet her friend's show cows.
1: Is it called meeting if it's a cow?
0: I guess. What else would it be?
1: Well, you're going to see the cow. Meeting implies that, you know, we're meeting each other. You're going there to see some cows. I don't know if that's called meeting the cows.
0: You know what? Maybe. Semantics, okay?
1: It is semantics. I watch Nate and Hoof Guy... And go pimple popping. Oh, yeah, I go to that
0: sometimes,
1: too.
0: Sometimes, yeah.
1: Mr. Pops It.
0: Yeah, sometimes I do.
1: What? Are you? Whoa. Stop the music.
0: Sometimes.
1: Are you in the Zit World now?
0: No. I've dipped my
1: you
0: toe.
1: You dabbled in the Zit World?
0: Dipped my toe in it. Because sometimes.
1: Who do you like? Let me give you a couple. Mr. Pops It. Okay. Mr. Pops It. He is a dermatologist in California.
0: Okay.
1: Who is one of the best. One of the best poppers that I've ever seen. And I'm going to say that he puts Dr. Pimple Popper to shame.
0: Oh, really?
1: Mr. Pops It, he's good. The boy has skills. Yeah. I'll show you. I'll share a couple videos with you. Man. What made you get the zits?
0: It just showed up on my feed, and I stopped on one, and then it, of course, will...
1: Zits, cysts, what are you into?
0: I don't like talking about
1: blackheads, whiteheads, comedones, what are you into?
0: Well, I just learned about the
1: inflammatory zits.
0: The thing on your butt. There's a...
1: You mean the hole?
0: No. So it's something... it's got a certain name.
1: A pineal cyst.
0: I think
1: pineal,
0: so.
1: It's right above your butt crack. Yeah.
0: And apparently, like...
1: Oh, those pop great.
0: Yeah, because it gets, I don't know. And I had no idea
1: pineal,
0: that was a thing.
1: Pineal? I can never say it.
0: It's
1: something like that. Yeah. Oh, yeah, I've watched those.
0: I've only seen one. I was like, wait, what is happening?
1: Oh, they're great. Wait till you get to an inflammatory cyst.
0: Ugh.
1: You will, ma'am, change your life.
0: I don't know.
1: A pour
0: Not
1: of whiner is a different
0: it.
1: Thing. A pour of whiner is like a giant blackhead. Those don't do it for me. Those don't do it for me as much. Blackheads are not my thing. What did you say? It's not a perineal cyst. I want to say it's a pilondial. I believe it's called a pilondial cyst, if I'm not mistaken. All right, hang on. Back in a moment. It's Z-Rock.
2: 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Here's traffic.
3: We have got a traffic alert. That is for Briar Hill Road between Hidden Lake Lane and Muir Station Road. The roadway is shut down until further notice due to a serious collision. We've got an injury collision. That's I-75 South prior to exit 110. That is a single vehicle off the roadway. I'm MJ, and that's your traffic.
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1: 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Y'all think of chores, though? 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
1: If I may make what I think is going to be a very, very accurate analogy. Man, what are you doing?
2: I am talking to Travis Subaru, not a lesbian.
1: About weird stuff on YouTube. Mm-hmm. This is what I'm going to talk about. Okay, here's my very apt analogy. Finding out that your friend is also into zit videos is like finding out years into your relationship that your girlfriend is into lesbian porn. You're like, what? We could have been doing this together this whole time? And no, I didn't know you like that too?
2: A little bit. I can't.
1: I know, but even a little bit. It's like, it's fine. It's good. It's
2: like,
1: good.
2: I can watch
1: We have so much in common to explore. Again, it's like being like 5 years into a relationship and your girlfriend going, I only watch lesbian porn. You're like, whoa, so do I. Let's talk about it.
2: You're a little too into it.
1: Really excited for you.
2: Oh, my God.
1: But the zits of the lesbians. Or either one. I'm good with both. Now, lesbians with zits, I haven't gone down that rabbit hole yet. I'm sure there is one.
2: Oh, you know it.
1: I'm sure there is.
2: Of course.
1: I'm sure there is. But the zits, man. Cis, I mean, I showed her a couple of my favorite Mr. Pop zits off the air.
2: And yeah.
1: She was not.
3: Yeah. We'll get there. Yeah. We'll get there. Now, quit talking to drives a
1: Subaru, not a lesbian. Okay, you're bothering her. She's got to go to work. This is not your personal, chat line, okay? Ma'am, I need you to focus. I need you to, do your best. I need you to, face forward. Get your headphones on.
2: Sorry, I was trying to find the name. She was talking about she likes to watch this channel where a guy goes to, abandoned ponds and pools and stuff and rescues fish.
1: Mm-hmm.
2: And I follow a similar channel. It's called The Fish Guys. And they buy fish online. They go rescue fish. And, it's crazy. It's some of the cool fish and fish tanks that they build.
1: I was 5 years into my first marriage, found out my wife is a felon, a fugitive from Texas, and had a fake Social Security. Jesus Christ, fake Social Security and a fake last name? 5 years in, you found that out? You sure she didn't tell you that in the beginning? And guys, we just didn't listen.
2: Just a safety measure.
1: No, we just didn't listen. It's like, hey, I got to tell you something. You're like, uh-huh. And she's like, hey, I have an assumed identity. I faked my death a bunch of years ago. A fake Social Security number. My real name is not Sarah. So glad I get that off my chest. And you're like, yeah, I guess I'm going to go with the steak, I think. I'm going to get it medium rare. No, I wouldn't have missed that. Are you sure she didn't tell you? I feel like that's something she probably told you. Because Bonnie tells me a lot of stuff that I don't that I don't hear.
2: Yeah, but not everybody is like you. Eric is, he listens. He's on the opposite end that you are. You're on the just airhead, self-absorbed. You don't listen to what anybody says. Whereas Eric pays attention to detail because somehow he can use that detail later down the road.
1: I don't know about that. I have a feeling that's the kind of thing she was like, she got off her chest on the very first date, and you just, I know she told me something. It was something about a name or a birthday, maybe, running from the law. I can't remember. There's a lot of details. Those ladies talk a lot. I don't know. MJ, are you tired from working your other job for Joe Exotic's clerical duties? She probably is.
2: No, he said, Have you worked on your Joe Exotic, clerical duties this morning? It all done yesterday.
1: Oh, good for you. Take the day off.
2: I got it all done yesterday.
1: This person texted in, I have an ex that goes by 5 different last names. Fake name, fake social security number, are they legally married? Oh, that's a good point. Were you even legally married? If everything is fake, are you even, what if you're legally married to somebody else and didn't realize it? You know what I mean? You got married to, let's just make up the name, Sarah Johnson.
2: Mm-hmm.
1: But she was faking the name. Does that mean you're legally married to the actual Sarah Johnson? You know what I'm saying?
2: No, I don't think so.
1: It's almost like finding out you have a kid from a prior relationship that you didn't know about. Like someone finds out that someone stole their identity and got married, and now you're married to that person. That sounds like a wacky sitcom. Like someone commits identity theft and marries someone with your name. But then the judge is like, but that's the real person. So technically, you guys are legally married.
2: You guys move in together.
1: You have to move in together. I'd watch that show. It'll probably only be on as a mid-season replacement.
2: Yeah.
1: Like 6 episodes. Yeah. I don't foresee it going real long, but I'd watch it. It sounds wacky.
2: Because it could end up that they fall in love.
1: Well, duh.
2: Well, no.
1: So but they're total opposites.
2: They are.
1: But they're going to fall in love. They're total opposites.
2: Oh, so this is on Lifetime then.
1: I mean, I think it stars the guy that played Ross on, he hasn't done much. Stars him.
2: No, I want it to be the guy that played Balky.
1: Pierce Brosnan.
2: I don't know, but somebody needs to give Balky a break. So I'm what casting
1: about the guy
2: him.
1: To play, what about the guy that played Cousin Larry? He hasn't worked in years.
2: I feel like Cousin Larry is such an average looking dude that he's probably been in a bunch of stuff. We just didn't notice him. You know?
1: The listener's not wrong. I could have filed for an annulment, but, well, that's, you know. Wow, you're taking legal advice from the listeners. That's good. That's good. Anyway, go back to the sitcom. I'd like it to star, what's her name? Bowen, the mom from Modern Family. Amanda Bowen. Anyway, her and the guy that played Ross on Friends. I think that'd be a good casting. And then there'll be a couple, you know, funny friends.
2: Yeah,
1: you
2: know, that pop in.
1: Yeah, pop in every once in a while.
2: Guest appearances.
1: Yeah. Yeah, like maybe Ray Romano.
2: Jennifer from...
1: maybe Amanda Bynes, what?
2: No, the Michael J. Fox show, why Family Ties?
1: Oh!
2: I want Jennifer from Family Ties to
1: Tina
2: make a
1: Yoders?
2: Guess. Yes. Her character on that show is so underrated. Like, Earl and I watched a few episodes. I think it was on MeTV
1: or
2: something.
1: Is Earl a Tina Yoders fan?
2: We didn't know we were, but now we are because, like I said, we rewatched a few.
1: She's done nothing.
2: And she was so funny on
1: that
2: show.
1: She's done nothing since that show.
2: That's why she's making a guest appearance.
1: I believe she's goth now. I believe Tina Yoders is goth now.
2: Oh, I want to believe that. If I'm not mistaken. I want to believe that.
1: Google Tina Yoders goth. I'm just curious if I'm right because I know way more about 80s and 90s TV than I should.
2: Oh, she does have dark hair.
1: Yeah,
2: she looks good with dark
1: hair. She went
2: goth.
1: Yeah, I think she went goth. Yeah, she could be some wacky comedic support. We'll work on the show.
2: Yeah.
1: We need a name for it. Married by Accident. There you go. Well, that's a working title.
2: No, Married by Deception.
1: Ooh. It's a little wordy. It's a little...
2: What's the difference? You said Married by Accident.
1: Yeah, that's funny.
2: I deception said Married by Deception.
1: Makes
2: which
1: it sound like it's a...
2: It was Deception. Married by Fraud. Fraud marriage. We'll workshop it.
1: All right. Back in a moment.
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1: Pause. 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Okay. The name of the show is called I Don't.
2: I love it. It's
1: simple,
2: perfect. Yeah.
1: To the point. Because they didn't want to be married.
2: Right.
1: They didn't. But
2: perfect.
1: They are. All right. Hang on. Chef's kiss.
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13: 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You know? Nothing weird about that. Nothing. What? Eyes are up here, man.
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1: Right. 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
2: I'm confused.
1: I don't understand how this works. This is a trap?
13: Entrapment!
2: Yeah.
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1: So now that I found out MJ's into zip videos, I asked her how she feels about glory hole dogs. And she's not into glory hole dogs. I got to give full credit to Porky on this. He found it. It's dudes feeding other dudes hot dogs through glory holes, but they rate the hot dogs. So it's like, here, I'll show you a couple videos. You can see it. It's, I think you'll like it, MJ. Glory hole dogs. Like this.
2: No, I've seen it. It's you and Porky. I'm in your thread. I'm in the thread with you and Porky. I know exactly what you're talking about. You're both messed up in the head. I love Porky, but God.
1: We share it on the thread with
2: the
1: MJ.
2: The things that you guys share on that thread. I never know. Sometimes I'm afraid.
1: I showed you the one yesterday. I sent it to him, and I sent it to him privately, and then he sent it to you on our thread, where it's like a nice romantic bathtub, but it's surrounded by hot dogs instead of candles.
2: And you said,
1: "This could this be us, but you playing. Playing." Yeah, that's Porky.
2: Yeah,
1: this could be us, but you playing.
2: Oh my God! Oh no! Here's Porky. Don't be afraid, MJ. It's nothing you've never seen before.
1: Holy poop! Put me in that thread, said Eric. You don't want to be in that thread, dude.
2: No. You don't want. Oh God! The background of it, even the background of this thread is Porky and Twitch feeding each other. At the time, it was donuts, but Porky photoshopped penises on hot dog buns. So, and it's like,
1: that's all true.
2: It's so that's graphic. So it's so graphic.
1: It's so awful. It's
2: like every time I get a text and I check it, I'm like, oh God.
1: Just the background is too
2: much.
1: Yeah,
2: just disturbing.
1: I don't know how he changed the background of that. I have no idea you could change the background of a text. I had no clue. And then,
3: the background. Oh,
1: I feel like a bunch of these videos are found on accident. Yes, a lot of them. A lot of them are a lot, but glory hole dogs is great. That's listen, if you're into the hot dog lifestyle, and I think a lot of you who listen are, what?
2: Nothing. Like that write-up's like, what do we have to do to be part of this thread? I'm telling you,
1: I don't know that you could handle it. Okay, I don't know that you could handle being part of the glory hole dogs thread.
2: Yeah,
1: with me and Porky. And definitely not the background. And the thing about the background is, like, I really hope that's just one he Google searched and not his. I think I've asked him that once, and I was like, as I was asking the question, I'm like, you know what?
2: That's a very generous hot dog.
1: What are you saying about Porky?
2: I mean,
1: that's rude, MJ.
2: No, I'm just saying.
1: And if you think that's generous, what have you been?
2: Well, in the picture, it looks, you know, look at it. I mean, look at it.
1: Look at it.
2: Look at that.
1: It's
2: girthy. It's not. It's not the length. It's girthy.
1: That's about average.
2: You wish. You wish.
1: What's wrong with bros just feeding bros hot dogs in glory holes? Like, why is
2: it's
1: that?
2: It's just. It's so gross. Because it is. It just shows like the mouth. I don't know. There's something about it that just wigs me out.
1: As it should.
2: It just makes.
1: As it should. Every time I get a video from Porky, my first thought is, we have strayed so far from God's love.
2: Yeah.
1: Like, this is the thing. We have strayed so far. We have strayed so far from anything beautiful. Oh, man. You know, I had all this other stuff to talk about today.
2: You I'm got looking an hour.
1: I know. I'm looking down. Like, I got the worst Halloween candies.
2: Okay.
1: People walking through cemeteries at night. But it just always comes back to glory hole dogs with MJ.
2: It always
1: goes back to glory hole dogs. Go ahead. What were you going
2: to say? I was about to say, let's talk Halloween candies. And just Halloween in general, because I placed my first order for Halloween yesterday.
1: The hell did you order?
2: You know, I always do, like, I hand out, like, little toys as well as candy, because there are a lot of kids that have, you know, allergies or they can't have candy. And so I always make sure that I've got like toys for them.
1: That's very nice.
2: And now I've done it for so many years, it's expected because they run up, man. I've seen these kids at this point grow up, and I don't care how old you are. If you're out trick-or-treating, I don't give a damn if you're a teenager. come on, I'll give you candy, whatever.
1: You know what I think I want to do this year for Halloween? Because now my kids are a little old for trick. You know what? I'll tell you. I'll tell you next. Hang on.
0: 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Here's traffic.
2: We have got a traffic alert. That is for Briar Hill Road between Hidden Lake Lane and Muir Station Road. The roadway is shut down until further notice due to a serious collision. We've got an injury collision. That's I-75 South prior to exit 110. That is a single vehicle off the roadway. I'm MJ, and that's your traffic.
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1: Welcome, everybody. Welcome. So, when we last left, we were talking about Halloween. It's coming up, a couple weeks away now, Halloween. And, I know MJ likes to hand out candy. I never have to do that because my kids always trick-or-treated. I always went with them. But now they're at the age, I don't really need old dad to trick-or-treat with them, so I don't got to do it. So now I'm going to... This is the phase of my life where I... What?
2: It's expensive.
1: Well, I know.
2: Especially because... So, you know, my neighborhood, we get a ton of kids. You know, like a ton of kids. So it...
1: We used to. I feel like there's not as many trick-or-treaters as there were for us years ago.
2: Yeah.
1: So, but I'm at the phase of my life now where I'm going to be handing out candy from now on instead of going, you know, walking and get candy. So I think I want to make it fun. So hear me out.
2: Okay.
1: I was just online pricing hot dog rollers.
2: We did popcorn one year.
1: So imagine, like, you're bringing your kids up to a house and you're getting candy. And the guy there is like, would dad or mom like a chili dog? No. Chili dog? No? Hand out like a... I want one of those like restaurant-style hot dog rollers, like the kind you get at the gas station, only the best gas stations. I think I want a hot dog roller. And I'm thinking about it, like, I think it'll pay for itself.
2: In
1: months. Like, think about all the things you could put on a hot... Imagine it's like $100 to buy, like, you know, like a restaurant-style hot dog roller, which is, you know, pretty cheap still. But imagine all the things you can cook on it, right? I mean, I can't imagine that in months wouldn't pay for itself. Like, just in corn dogs alone, you know? Imagine being able to cook somewhere between, you know, 8 and 36 hot dogs at a time.
2: Yeah, but I thought we were talking about Halloween.
1: We are.
2: Okay. I got lost.
1: But I wanted to hand out hot dogs, because some houses hand out beers.
2: For the parents,
1: parents, which is great. That's a little pricey. Also, no one's doing entrees.
2: What are you going to give the kids?
1: I don't know.
2: Because that's where it gets expensive.
1: Certs?
2: Candies?
1: What do kids want? Necco wafers? I don't know. But I'm thinking about the parents here. Chili dog, maybe like a taco bar.
2: This is what I got so far. This is just the beginning.
1: Jello shots. Oh, that's a good idea,
2: Jello
1: David.
2: Shots.
1: Now you're thinking. Remember, Twitch, kids love a good bag of pretzels or circus peanuts or homemade popcorn ball. Yeah. We kind of with the cat hair all mixed into it. Yeah. What are you doing?
2: So I've got, so everything that I'm talking about, I've got like 48 of, mm-hmm. right? So we've got Halloween emoji erasers, Halloween bubbles, like little bubble bottles of bubbles.
1: Yeah.
2: Glow in the dark Halloween bouncing balls. These really cool Halloween prisms that you mm-hmm. you know can look through. A grow your own zombie, so okay. every kid can you put
1: grow
2: it in water
1: zombie.
2: And grow a zombie.
1: Sure, all sounds great.
2: I got glow in the dark sticky tumbling skeletons. You know, you throw at the wall.
1: Oh, and
2: those are fun.
1: All fun. And then I got
2: mini plastic Halloween paddle balls.
1: What's your hot dog policy?
2: There's no hot dog policy, unless my neighbor wants to do
1: that. What I'm hearing is you have a lot of stuff for the kids, but almost nothing for the parents who would show up. Drives a Subaru, not a lesbian. I eat hot dogs. Yeah, thank you. I eat hot dogs while trick-or-treating. I want to do something fun. I want to do something fun. Hot dogs and Jello shots. No?
2: I mean, you know, yeah, sure.
1: Why are you making that face when you say, yeah, sure? You wouldn't eat a hot dog from a stranger while trick-or-treating in a neighborhood?
2: I might.
1: I would, but I don't go.
2: I've never taken kids trick-or-treating. No, that's not true. I took Brecken trick-or-treating a few years, like way, way back in the day. But that's it.
1: How much candy did you steal from her?
2: Oh.
1: Tons. It's okay. If you had to do all that walk, it's like when you make a cop run. You know, it's going to be, you know, it's like when you make me walk trick-or-treating, I'm going to eat some stuff along the way. And that's just the way it is. I got to think about this. Now that-

0: doorbell. He says, "Stand back." And he puts the candy in the pipe and he hits the leaf blower and the candy shoots out of the pipe and goes straight up in the air and you got to catch it in your bag. And it's awesome.
1: Where is this?
0: One of the dudes in my neighborhood. Yeah.
1: Really?
0: Yes. It's like a 3-inch PVC pipe. It's got to be like 30 feet long, but at the end it has like a U, it has like a V, so it right. pops up, and he hits the leaf blower and it shoots the candy down the pipe and out, and the damn thing will go like 30 feet in the air, and the kids are gonna like catch it in their bag.
1: See, I just
0: that's it, and it's awesome.
1: I just hear lawsuit. That's all I can hear when I, you know, it takes one parent, you know, to look at your house, check out your car, get hit with a piece of candy.
0: You think you're going to check
1: not
0: out...
1: Not you.
0: I'm saying,
1: not
0: you think
1: you.
0: You're going to see my car and be like, no. This guy's got dozens of dollars for us to take.
1: Talking about your neighbors. And them to go, he's got pretty good home insurance. Ow! I'm blind! My cornea's scratched! Sure. Yeah, I don't risk it.
0: I'll have to stick with the hot dogs. Okay, I'll think about this. Hang on, it's zero.
2: Yeah, pass me a Baja.
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2: Mountain Dew Baja Blast. 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
3: Was changing a tire on a cattle trailer. I bent down and bent over and heard a sound. A bull came up behind me. I guess he thought I was interested. Okay. Next thing I know, I stood up and then I had to punch him in the face. That's the thing you go into therapy for. You ever punch a horny bull? I punched a horny bull!
2: Oh, my God.
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2: Get some rocks.
1: Thank you very much. Instagram is apologizing after pushing too much Creed to people this weekend.
2: Yeah, I saw that.
1: Yeah. I don't know what happened. I don't know if Instagram's going through something.
2: Yeah.
1: I don't know what they're doing. Instagram would like to apologize. There's been a glitch in their system. And for whatever reason, it's been recommending Creed's higher for like the past week. A spokesman for Instagram said, "We looked into it and found that the song is being recommended to more people than we intended. We're continuing to investigate."
2: Yeah, okay. It's weird that it would just be one Creed song.
1: Over and over
2: and like,
1: and over
2: how old
1: again?
2: Is that song?
1: 23 years old?
2: Right.
1: Yeah, yeah. But I mean, maybe Instagram knows what the world needs now is Creed. Maybe it's what we need.
2: The bots know.
1: Maybe it is what we need. Maybe the world's in such a dire place. We got war. We got disagreements. We got, you know, is there still a plague in Russia?
2: Yes.
1: I don't know about that. Is that still a thing?
2: It's
1: we got
2: still,
1: you know,
2: happening.
1: High gas prices. We got everything costs more. Maybe, just maybe, a little bit of Creed would make us all better. Maybe hearing Creed, "Can you take me higher?" I mean, maybe that's what we all need to just feel a little bit better about things.
2: I'm okay.
1: Are you sure?
2: Yeah, no, I'm good on that.
1: You don't
2: think
1: a little Creed would make you feel better?
2: Listen, I'm not saying Creed.
1: It sounds like you're talking bad about Creed.
2: I'm not a Creed fan. I never was. That's all I'm saying.
1: You know, listen, I apologize.
2: Yeah.
1: MJ has said a lot of stupid things over the course of her broadcast career, and I've had to apologize for a lot of them. But this is a bridge too far. You can say what you will. I don't care if you talk about it. You're always talking about, you know, politics and stuff like that, and I don't get in your way, and I'll let you do your thing. But you besmirch the good name of Creed, and them's fighting words. You're on my biting list. You're on my biting list. How dare you? Maybe Creed is what we need to bring us all together. The world was a better place when Creed was on the radio every 3.5 minutes.
2: Nickelback was too. Why don't they get credit? If you're going to give credit to Creed, you got to give credit to Nickelback.
1: I don't know.
2: And also Finger 11. I mean, Chevelle.
1: Ma'am.
2: What I'm saying is,
1: Finger
2: if you're
1: 11
2: saying
1: is no
2: the world
1: Creed.
2: Was better
1: Finger
2: when they were playing
1: no
2: these songs, those were the songs that were played over and over and over again.
1: And we were
2: hell, you might as well throw Hinder, Lips of an Angel in there. That played after every Creed song.
1: You say things that are so dumb and I can't defend them.
2: I mean,
1: you say stupid things like that. Hinder, Lips of an Angel. How dare you, ma'am? How dare you? We're over here talking about Creed,
2: and you're
1: trying to bring up.
2: And you were saying it was better when Creed
1: was better.
2: Was on, and I'm just
1: when
2: naming
1: Scott
2: everyone
1: Stant
2: else.
1: Was standing on that mountain like Jesus, and he was getting ready to embrace the whole world to forgive your sins. Remember, Scott Stapp died for your sins.
2: Oh my
1: okay?
2: God!
1: Never forget that. And the world was maybe his Instagram was like, listen, maybe the AI that runs Instagram, everything's run by an algorithm now. Maybe the AI was like, dude, things are getting weird. All right. Have you been on our app lately? It is awful. When was the world at its peak? And it just started offering Creed to everybody. You know, it's hard. Like, say what you will. You almost never hear about a fight at a Creed show.
2: How many Creed shows have there been lately?
1: That's not what I'm asking. When was the last time you heard about a fight at a Creed show?
2: When's the last time you heard about a fight at, you know, any show, really?
1: Ma'am?
2: Please. I'm just saying.
1: If you can't answer the question, get off the witness list. Get off the witness stand, okay? I'm asking you a question. You can't answer. Name a fight at a Creed show. You can't. Because when we're there, we're all just there for love. So maybe Instagram knew what it was doing. Maybe the bots know. Maybe we should trust our AI bots, okay? To know what we need. And what we need, baby, is more Creed. Can you take me higher?
2: No.
1: Instagram, for what it's worth, they have no idea why it happened.
2: Oh, they know.
1: Do you think?
2: They know.
1: You think?
2: They're just not telling us.
1: What is the reason?
2: I don't work for Instagram, but they know.
1: What do you think is the ultimate goal here?
2: It's a ghost in the machine.
1: See, it's all about mind control. We can control. Once we get them hooked on Creed again, we can control their minds and thoughts. And they won't ask about the ice wall that surrounds the flat earth.
2: See, this is, I have nothing to say. Like, you make it impossible for me to respond sometimes.
1: You're always talking about the ice wall that surrounds the flat earth. Like, off the air, you're constantly like, look at this ice wall, look at the ice wall. You're always talking about that.
2: God.
1: It's like she denies everything.
3: Yeah.
1: Man, you know what we need is more cowbell. No, I argue we need less cowbell, sir.
3: More madam. Less.
1: Okay. You know who the happiest people are, I bet? The Amish. They got no TV. They got no internet and lots of fried pies. Man, that's a life. They work their asses off. But they got, they don't know anything about like a politics. They don't give a damn.
2: Yeah.
1: They're just sitting there eating their fried pies, growing those beautiful beards. Man, maybe one day. Maybe one day.
2: You think you'd have the energy to do what the Amish do all day?
1: I think if I get in when I'm older, because I think they also have a healthy respect for their elders. I think if I convert to being Amish at around 58, I think I could bypass all the barn raising and just go right to the rocking chair on the porch.
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1: I think she was hitting on you.
2: That's cool with me. She's cute. She's a doctor. Are you kidding me? Oh, sorry, Earl. 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
1: aren't so much bad as they are tragically stupid.
2: Face.
3: You tell me to
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2: how bad Reese's Pieces are.
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1: Well, what do you got?
2: What I've got is the most popular Halloween costume the year you were born.
1: Gotta be Elvis. I was born in 77.
2: I know what year you were born. Okay, give me a minute.
1: Jesus Christ, ma'am.
2: Calm down.
1: You calm down, ma'am. Calm it down.
2: 78, which is when I was born.
3: I know when you were born.
2: It was Michael Myers from Halloween. You were born in 77. It's not on the list.
1: Aww.
2: It goes from 78 to 75.
1: How does it not include 77?
2: I don't know. It's like it goes 50.
1: It skips 70. Oh, my God. Is that when we had a timeline shift?
2: I guess they're just giving the...
1: But there were like three costumes back then. Like you had soup. Like, you understand. Back then, they were like, you could be Spider-Man. You could be Superman. You could be a cowboy. You could be a police officer. And if you were a girl, you could be a nurse.
2: Well, people came up with their own as well. Like, 71, it was Willy Wonka. 75, it was Dr. Frankenfurter. 78, Michael Myers.
1: Can't imagine there were a lot of kids dressed as Dr. Frankenfurter.
2: Well, these are adults as well.
1: Oh,
2: I think... Like, it's just the most, yeah.
1: I like to see parents send their kids out dressed like Dr. Frankenfurter.
2: Right. 81, Indiana Jones. 84, Madonna.
1: Why is it skipping these years?
2: I don't know. 88, Beetlejuice.
1: That makes sense.
2: 89, Ghostbusters.
1: Let's get to now. What do we got now?
2: It only goes up to 2005.
1: So this year, here's what I'm predicting.
2: Oh, wait. Yeah.
1: I think we're going to have Zombie Krista Pikes.
2: I said that.
1: Yeah, I know. Yeah, what are you talking about? Zombie Krista Pikes. I think we're going to have Zombie Mitch McConnells.
2: Oh, yeah, yeah,
1: there's
2: yeah.
1: There's going to be a lot of Zombie Mitch McConnells.
2: Yeah.
1: We're going to have those. There was one other the other day that we were talking about that we're going to... Now I can't remember what it was. Something that was really in the news.
2: Right.
1: I can't remember what it was. But I think those two, Zombie Krista Pikes and Zombie Mitch McConnells, I think we're going to see a lot of.
2: Yeah.
1: Maybe not for kids.
2: No, of course not. We're talking
1: maybe
2: adult
1: like
2: costumes.
1: Sexy Krista Pike or sexy Mitch McConnell. I'd see sexy Mitch McConnell.
2: Yeah, I wouldn't do a sexy Krista Pike. If you were going to have to do a Krista Pike, I would definitely do like zombie because, you know, they tried to kill her.
1: She's alive, though, right?
2: Yeah, walking, talking, got her iPad. She's back in prison.
1: Oh, she's out of the hospital?
2: Yeah.
1: They put her back in prison?
2: Yeah, of course.
1: I don't know. What are they going to do? I thought, you know, maybe just let her free now.
2: No, that's not how it
1: works. I'd argue like they tried. You failed. Not my point.
2: I would say, you know, maybe give her life in prison, but it looks like no. From it looks like they are going to try to push forward and try to execute her.
1: Well, I know the state of Tennessee isn't doing any
2: execution. Right, for the rest of the year.
1: Yeah, they're like, we can't do this.
2: Yeah.
1: We're really bad at this. We're really...
2: Oh, wait,
1: what?
2: Here. Hold on. I believe here's the full list. Let me see if I can find 77 real quick.
1: 77 got to be old because he died in 70. Well, yeah, because he would have just died.
2: Okay.
1: He would have just died. But back then, people were a little less callous. So they might not have done... They might not have done Elvis.
2: I don't know. What else...
1: What?
2: Happened in 77 that was as big and is currently bigger than
1: Star
2: Elvis.
1: Wars.
2: Yes.
1: Star Wars.
2: That was,
1: yep.
2: Everybody was dressing up as Star Wars in 77.
1: I didn't know if it was that big then. I didn't figure, I always thought Star Wars kind of got big after, you know,
2: no,
1: it took longer.
2: No, I'm pretty sure Star Wars was one of those.
1: Yeah.
2: Right when it came out.
1: It was just monstrous.
2: Yeah, people wanted, wanted all the stuff that was Star Wars.
1: Man, well. There you go.
2: Yeah.
1: Thank you for joining us today. Today's show has been sponsored by our friends at Right Way Auto Glass. You got a crack in your glass or wherever you got that crack. Show us your crack and let Right Way fix it the right way. Right Way Auto Glass.
4: What?
1: You got 30 seconds. What do you got?
2: I lost.
1: 30 seconds.
2: Well, somebody wanted to know 88. Seconds. 88.
1: George Bush puking on the Prime Minister of Japan.
2: 88 was Beetlejuice. Wait.
1: Yeah, you said 88.
2: Yeah,
1: said
2: I did. 83. Here we go.
1: 83.
2: Oh,
1: Indiana Jones?
2: No,
1: E.T.
2: No.
1: What?
2: Michael Jackson.
1: Oh.
2: Yeah.
1: Wow.
2: Yeah.
1: No one knew stuff back then.
2: Yeah, exactly. He was just the king of pop.
1: I mean, he's still cool. He's just, you know.
2: I mean, his music, I'm never going to stop listening to his music.
1: You know you have to be a really good musician for people to forget about the kid diddling.
2: Like, seriously?
1: You got to be a great musician for people to be able to wipe that under the rug, you know?
2: Yeah.
1: Okay, we love you all. We'll see you tomorrow. Have a great day.
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7: And it was Malort with whipped cream on it. 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
6: aren't so much bad as they are tragically stupid.
2: I can make you a damn good cappuccino. My phone
1: I wish would... I wish you'd get to making. I wish you'd do something.
2: I don't have a frothing arm.
1: Did you lose it in the war?
2: No.
1: Did you lose your frothing arm in the war? What happened? I don't got a frothing arm! That's not something you typically hear someone scream.
2: No, you know, like on the espresso machine. It's got a frothing arm.
1: I lost my frothing arm in the war!
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6: aren't so much bad as they are tragically stupid.
2: Face.
1: You tell me to
2: Monkey,
1: my face.
2: How bad Reese's Pieces are.
1: You come here and you say it right to my soft, soft lips, okay? You come here and you say it right to my succulent mouth.
2: You look me right in the eyes as you gently caress my cheek with your hand.
1: Do that thing where you put your hand on the back of my head and gently pull me closer to you. Make me think that we're going to kiss it and stop. You tell me by getting your body real close to mine so I can taste your breath in my nostrils. That's what you tell me.
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8: Here comes the sun Tuesday and near record highs in the mid-80s. We'll hang on to that heat Wednesday, but see increasing clouds with some late-day showers and storms, and then on again, off again, rounds of showers, occasional thunder showers Thursday, highs around 80. Lingering showers Friday, temperatures tanking to the upper 60s to start the weekend. I'm meteorologist Tom Ackerman with your LEX18 Storm Tracker forecast on Z Rock 103. 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
1: Exactly.
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1: aren't so much bad as they are tragically stupid.
2: 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And they said, I think it was like $5, but it was like 20 if you threw up. 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
9: Here comes the sun Tuesday and near record highs in the mid-80s. We'll hang on to that heat Wednesday, but see increasing clouds with some late-day showers and storms, and then on again, off again, rounds of showers, occasional thunder showers Thursday, highs around 80. Lingering showers Friday, temperatures tanking to the upper 60s to start the weekend. I'm meteorologist Tom Ackerman with your LEX 18 Storm Tracker forecast on Z Rock 103. 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
6: Would you rather rub sunscreen on his back or sleep in the same bed with him?
8: Wasn't that long ago. 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
6: 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Yeah.
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6: Yeah.
7: Yes, if I black out drunk. 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
1: aren't so much bad as they are tragically stupid.
2: I think if your doctor wants you on a drug, he is going to have to come to your house in the middle of the night and give it to you.
3: Yeah, we need to make it, or meet me in a parking lot.
2: Right, right, right. It has to be a little, it has to be just a little shady.
3: Yeah.
2: Because if he just gives you a prescription and you go to Walmart and fill it, that's not.
3: I'm confused. That,
2: yeah, I don't understand how this works. This is a trap?
4: Wait, trap? What?
3: Yeah.
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13: 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Tomorrow it's going to be like, well, why didn't they tell you not to drink the raw egg whites? 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Stay in school, kids.
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19: Here comes the sun Tuesday and near record highs in the mid-80s. We'll hang on to that heat Wednesday, but see increasing clouds with some late-day showers and storms, and then on again, off again, rounds of showers, occasional thunder showers Thursday, highs around 80. Lingering showers Friday, temperatures tanking to the upper 60s to start the weekend. I'm meteorologist Tom Ackerman with your LEX 18 Storm Tracker forecast on Z-Rock 103. 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
3: 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Engines pumping and thumping in time. The green light flashes, the flags go up, churning and burning.

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11: Leandra, we're smart enough to use tools. 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
1: Man.
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10: aren't so much bad as they are tragically stupid.
11: I can make you a damn good cappuccino. Well, I wish
1: you'd get to make it. I wish you'd do something.
11: I don't have a frothing arm.
1: Did you lose it in the war?
11: No.
1: Did you lose your frothing arm in the war? What happened? I don't got a frothing arm. That's not something you typically hear someone scream.
11: No, you know, like on the espresso machine. Oh. It's got a frothing arm.
1: I lost my frothing arm in the war.
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10: aren't so much bad as they are tragically stupid.
1: You're the only person for whom just crack an egg is too complicated. The instructions are the name.
11: Like, seriously, it's three. It's like the potatoes come in one pouch, the cheese comes another, the bacon comes another, and it's like, microwave for this and take out and stir some more. Are you even done? I don't know. Oh, watch. Oh, God. These potatoes look weird. I paid $1.26 for this.
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5: Here comes the sun Tuesday and near record highs in the mid-80s. We'll hang on to that heat Wednesday, but see increasing clouds with some late-day showers and storms, and then on again, off again, rounds of showers, occasional thunder showers Thursday, highs around 80. Lingering showers Friday, temperatures tanking to the upper 60s to start the weekend. Meteorologist Tom Ackerman with your LEX 18 Storm Tracker forecast on Z-Rock 103, the rock station.
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1: You didn't think I'd know that one? 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
1: aren't so much bad as they are tragically stupid.
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4: I'm confused.
2: I don't understand how this works. This is a trap?
4: Wait,
2: trap
4: what?
2: Yeah. 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
7: Here comes the sun Tuesday and near record highs in the mid-80s. We'll hang on to that heat Wednesday, but see increasing clouds with some late-day showers and storms, and then on again, off again, rounds of showers, occasional thunder showers Thursday, highs around 80. Lingering showers Friday, temperatures tanking to the upper 60s to start the weekend. I'm meteorologist Tom Ackerman with your LEX 18 Storm Tracker forecast on Z Rock 103, the rock station.
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5: 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I don't got a frothing arm! 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
7: 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Oh, God. These potatoes look weird. I paid $1.26 for this.
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1: 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She pushes me up against the wall. She says, "Don't you ever, ever." She's got spit flying out of her mouth. "Don't you ever suggest that you bring a canine unit to a place where I am." And I go, "MJ, just, you know, don't smoke weed that day." And she goes, "I am weed. I am weed."
7: Forgot about that. 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
14: Here comes the sun Tuesday and near record highs in the mid-80s. We'll hang on to that heat Wednesday, but see increasing clouds with some late-day showers and storms, and then on again, off again, rounds of showers, occasional thunder showers Thursday, highs around 80. Lingering showers Friday, temperatures tanking to the upper 60s to start the weekend. Meteorologist Tom Ackerman with your LEX 18 Storm Tracker forecast on Z-Rock 103. 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

0: Trans-Siberian Orchestra, the legendary The Ghost of Christmas Eve, the Best of TSL and More tour is back. 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
4: Here comes the sun Tuesday and near record highs in the mid-80s. We'll hang on to that heat Wednesday, but see increasing clouds with some late-day showers and storms, and then on again, off again, rounds of showers, occasional thunder showers Thursday, highs around 80. Lingering showers Friday, temperatures tanking to the upper 60s to start the weekend. I'm meteorologist Tom Ackerman with your LEX 18 Storm Tracker forecast on Z-Rock 103. 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
3: 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Here's traffic.
4: Crews are wrapping up work. Huffman Mill Pike between Russell Cave Road and Old Lemons Mill Road. One lane has been blocked this afternoon and flagged for water line work. They'll be back at it tomorrow morning at 8. Also, Longview Drive between Clay's Mill Road and Southgate Drive. They've had a lane blocked for road restoration, but it's open and moving fine at this point. I'm Deidre with your afternoon traffic.
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1: aren't so much bad as they are tragically stupid.
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2: 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You can tell it was messed up.
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5: Here comes the sun Tuesday and near record highs in the mid-80s. We'll hang on to that heat Wednesday, but see increasing clouds with some late-day showers and storms, and then on again, off again, rounds of showers, occasional thunder showers Thursday, highs around 80. Lingering showers Friday, temperatures tanking to the upper 60s to start the weekend. Meteorologist Tom Ackerman with your LEX 18 Storm Tracker forecast on Z-Rock 103, the rock station.
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2: 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Here's traffic.
3: Police continue on the scene of an injury accident, Appian Way near Appian Crossing Way. At least one lane is blocked in that area. We also have a report of a non-injury accident, Keithshire Way at West Reynolds Road. We have a lane blocked there as well. And a stalled vehicle inbound Richmond Road at Man O' War Boulevard. The middle lane is blocked just before the intersection. I'm Deidre with your afternoon.

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2: 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Nothing weird about that. Nothing. What? Eyes are up here, man.
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2: 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Here's traffic.
3: A quick reminder for tomorrow, New Circle Road will have bridge deck pothole repairs beginning. Tomorrow, work between 9 a.m. and 3 p.m. at the Tates Creek Road overpass. The right slow lane will be closed. I'm Deidre with your afternoon traffic.
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11: Here comes the sun Tuesday and near record highs in the mid-80s. We'll hang on to that heat Wednesday, but see increasing clouds with some late-day showers and storms, and then on again, off again, rounds of showers, occasional thunder showers Thursday, highs around 80. Lingering showers Friday, temperatures tanking to the upper 60s to start the weekend. I'm meteorologist Tom Ackerman with your LEX18 Storm Tracker forecast on Z Rock 103, the rock station.
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4: We are accident and delay free at this time. Quick reminder, closure scheduled at 7 p.m. tonight. North Limestone between Carlisle Avenue and New Circle Road. One lane will be blocked for gas main installation, and that'll last until 6 o'clock tomorrow morning. Have a great evening. I'm Deidre with your afternoon traffic.
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1: Yeah, you did it. That's right. It took a weird turn and it's all because of you. We are getting weird looks from across the hall, the AM station.
13: Yeah. 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
11: aren't so much bad as they are tragically stupid.
1: Would you rather rub sunscreen on his back or sleep in the same bed with him?
9: Wasn't that long ago. I feel like you did share a bed with a man. We're not going to bring it up.
1: I think it was actually a bathtub. I think it was a bathtub.
9: I think that's where it ended.
12: Oh,
1: yeah.
12: That's where it started.
13: So I don't think you're that uncomfortable.
1: Yeah.
12: Yes, if I black out drunk. Yeah.
1: When fireball shots are involved, he doesn't care.
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11: aren't so much bad as they are tragically stupid.
1: Do you think that you need any help from me, the audience, or God himself to help you look crazier?
13: I am a very normal, rational, adorable person who is being slandered right now.
1: I can name three things you own that make you look insane. One of them, I won't even say on the air.
14: out of our friendship, I won't say that.
13: Thank you.
14: You're welcome. But the other one...
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12: I haven't been to the gym in a while, but you always want to take time to...
14: 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Don't ignore the taint.
12: You got to take care of that taint.
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4: 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You push me up a wall. Push me up against the wall. She grabs me by the collar. She pushes me up against the wall. She says, don't you ever, ever. She's got spit flying out of her mouth. Don't you ever suggest that you bring a canine unit to a place where I am. And I go, MJ, just, you know, don't smoke weed that day. And she goes, I am weed. I am weed.
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4: 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Jacked.
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8: Here comes the sun Tuesday and near record highs in the mid-80s. We'll hang on to that heat Wednesday, but see increasing clouds with some late-day showers and storms, and then on again, off again, rounds of showers, occasional thunder showers Thursday, highs around 80. Lingering showers Friday, temperatures tanking to the upper 60s to start the weekend. I'm meteorologist Tom Ackerman with your LEX18 Storm Tracker forecast on Z-Rock 103, the rock station.
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0: 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A bull came up behind me. I guess he thought I was interested. 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Next thing I know, I stood up and then I had to punch him in the face. That's the thing you go into therapy for. You ever punch a horny bull? I punched a horny bull!
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3: 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I guess he thought I was interested. 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You ever punch a horny bull? 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
3: 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It says nowhere on here, don't drink the raw egg whites. 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
2: Oh, my God. 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
3: 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You know? 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
3: 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You know? Nothing weird about that. Nothing. What? Eyes are up here, ma'am.
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6: 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Well, A, yes, that's brilliant. 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
6: 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Oh, I know.
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